0: to the 33.
1: Your
0: son is a lost and found for two patrons who want to retrieve property. It can be a female in a beige sweatsuit and a male bald blue shirt.
1: I can do this.
0: I copy,
1: 2010. Ford driver. I'd be on these mountain call, my marker 341 out of Virginia, Tango Fox Short, 1-4-3-4-8 to wife on the island, 2 times.
0: I copy, 2011.

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0: What do you mean?
1: Todd comes back to a 2018 white Honda expiring 10-2026, negative ones. A well returned to a last name, she's valid, negative ones. Copy, 2015.

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0: 25. 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

0: 一些。
1: Two door three arrivals inside for a woman claiming that someone stole their debit card. The suspect's going to be a Hispanic female with gray pants, a white sweater, and some blue stripes. And the RP is going to be wearing a white dress. It's going to be a Hispanic female. They're both on scene.

0: 22.
1: 22, copy, yeah.
0: Copy.
1: Who's on that call?
0: 34 and
1: 10-4. Can you have 34 break? I need a mouth side to assist with some traffic. Send another unit with 22.
0: I copy.
1: Five 34. If you could go out, it's backing up just past south checkpoint. It's back on west. She's clear. The south checkpoint area, outer lanes, arrivals, please.
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1: Thirty-one respond with 22 to door 3 arrivals. Large me.
2: 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Great Jeep Wagoneer, Massachusetts plate 6, Tango Zulu Bravo 9-8 for 1 hour.
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1: Three North 61, three North 63.
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1: We received a call from Henry's stating they're on scene and no one's there. They're requesting them to call. We put the number in the cab.
2: Copy.

0: 22, I'm here at door 3. 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
0: Alright, thank you.

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Grant another courtesy parking at door 3 arrivals for a black suburban Virginia tag Tango Papa Juliet 2648 from 2330 to 1:30 in the morning. 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
0: 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You might be wearing something else.
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2: There's nobody here at the info desk by Arrivals Door 3. 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
0: The only one else I'd like to point to, somebody upstairs at the south checkpoint area.
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0: That's right, I'll get it.
2: Henry's of the vehicle, hauling 306. There I go.

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1: 12 responses, stairwell door by gate echo 51401, checking playback.
0: Everyone Alpha. This is going to be a civil matter. You can clear all units.
1: Copy. Clear all units. 2044. Were you direct on that alarm?
0: I am.
1: Eve?
0: Three North 50 Alpha out of service. Have a great night.
1: Have a good night.

0: 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Can we have cleaners to the south security human area for fecal matter?
1: No copy.

0: Are you in service?
1: I'm in service.
0: Okay.

0: 3 David 33, 3 David 34.
1: 34.
0: For the possibly wanted subject from earlier.
1: Sorry for the cop. Sorry for the copy.
0: Copy 2048.

0: 31.
1: Picard.
0: Will not be able to respond to that one subject. Send another unit.
2: I guess the Bravo gate and then get on the wanted subject, right?
1: I copy 31.
2: If there's another unit that can head to the Bravo gate, I can head directly to secondary for the wanted subject.
0: Well, yeah, I think that.
1: Copy 40, it's going to be at Reno Volo.
2: I'm en route to secondary for the wanted subject.
1: I copy 2050.

0: 你好。
1: I have the ID card. Op said it was found at the Dunkin' in Main Terminal about 30 minutes ago.
2: $20.52.
1: I already also, for CAT purposes, it is a passport card, not an actual passport.
2: I copy. $20.52.
1: Well,
2: did
1: you reset?
2: Copy, it's been reset.
3: F-32, take 306 over to the shop. 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
1: Copy.
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1: Form my name and get away.
0: Copy. Copy, I'll run the individual on the cab.

0: 31 Travis.
1: Yeah.
0: Yeah. Right after La Zulu on the exit ramp 50W with mailing tag 5 Echo Lima 1250 should come back to a black Tesla.
1: Copy. Is there a specific state the individual has, or do you just want the DMV?
0: Okay.
1: Do you want the individual run out of the full DMV?

0: 12, do you want us to run the individual out of the DMV, or is there a specific state that they're associated with?
1: Indiana, Ohio.
0: I copy, 2058.
1: Yes. And Mike Delta 102-738-35058. Check him out for Whiskey Mill.
0: Copy.

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1: Good.
0: 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Tesla expiration January 2027. No wants. OL comes back to the last name. Samulakis. Ballot not found in Virginia. No wants.
1: Okay.

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0: Good copy, thank you.
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1: Oh, go ahead.
0: PPL is listed as Elias Bouchafa. The PPN is listed as Eunice, same last name. ORI is Rocky River PD, issued in March 2026. Subject is restrained from assaulting, threatening, abusing, harassing, following, interfering, or stalking a protected person or the child. Be advised, violent tendencies.
1: Well, go ahead.

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1: CTC is open.

0: David 33, signal 4.
1: 33, go ahead.
0: Post back to a Yasmin Solomon. She's wanted for shoplifting out of Christiansenburg Police Department in Ohio. Stated no extradition, in state pickup only. Not found in Virginia.
1: 33, copy. Are we sure that Christiansenburg is in Ohio, not Virginia?

0: Maybe it is Virginia.
1: Virginia, copy. Do you have descriptors?
0: Good copy. 5'4", female, 120 pounds, brown eyes, brown hair, unknown race.
1: Okay, I'm sorry.

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1: I copy, 2114.

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0: 32 vehicles, black Suburban, and a gray Jeep Wagoneer.
1: We had anybody in arrival door, two?
0: Not two, but door three and door five.
1: We had one Volkswagen Marianne Tess, gray.
0: 56, repeat.
1: Any quality for Volkswagen, Maryland Cat, gray, in arrival door 2?
0: Negative.
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0: put the penis door off Yankee Gunrea.
1: Be advised, we don't have an alarm going off in ages for that.
0: Copy.
1: Studio 12, also be advised, it was just confirmed.
0: Copy, can you have that paperwork sent to the front office?
1: I copy, 2119.
0: To the sergeant at the office, can you verify paperwork for us or at least send a picture, please?
2: Okay.
0: What did you want to clear from my left?
1: Copy, 2120.

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1: 5.
0: Can you please have North 34, 31, and 31 Alpha head down to arrivals out of lane, just with traffic and backed up all the way to the MTC?
2: 34, I'm over here.
0: 10-4, focus. That's where it's bottlenecking again.
2: 34, I'm over to you.
0: 31, cut. 31, Alpha, correct.
1: 31, 31.

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1: 33
0: on. 3 positive CCH, negative officer safety.
1: Copy, we're still waiting on that, correct?
0: 33 repeat.
1: I'm direct. We're still waiting on that, is that correct?
0: That's a good copy. It was sent.

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2: 30 to 21, I copy.
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1: I copy. 51, are you direct?
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1: 27, go ahead.
0: Be advised, we're still waiting on the original document.
1: Thank you.

0: David 41, to David 40.
1: You've got a copy of go. For the one in person for the shoplifting.
0: I copy, we're still faxing it over.
2: 41,
0: go ahead.
2: 41, you got traffic.
0: That's a good copy. TDV41, TDV40, respond to the Sunoco in front of the 7-Eleven for an accident with injuries. We're still gathering more information.
2: 41, you said with injuries?
0: That's a good copy.
2: Okay, wrong.
0: TDV40.
3: Oh yeah, I got you, I'm saying.
0: Copy, 2138.

0: 34, you can have me that call. What's the description of the vehicle?
1: 34, be advised. We don't have a description at the moment. Caller's still on the line.
0: Copy, I'm 1 minute out.
1: Copy, 2139.
2: Before you advise, there's no injury.
1: I'll be 40. 41, 34, you direct.
0: Okay, we'll copy.

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1: Good.
0: PD advises no injuries. Continue your discretion.
1: We're on the scene. We're going to confirm. I'll get back with it.
0: Airport fire, okay.
2: Norfolk, the rear of the station. 2140. Two, two, four.

0: Everything go ahead.
1: All the paperwork is faxed to the sergeant's office. We're still waiting in the original warrant.
0: Can we verify if it's permissible or not, please?
1: 33, repeat. You came in low.
0: 33, can we also verify if it is permissible by the police by summons?

0: day before. Can I get an injury on the Sunoco, an injury?
1: Copy. Confirming there is an injury.
2: That's what I'll ask this.
1: Communications to the unit on the accident. Is there an injury or no?
2: Well, yeah, what you call it. There's no injury.
1: I copy. 2142.
3: Already did an ETC on meeting a ride. What is your location?
4: 51 door 5.
3: Copy. I'll be there in 2 minutes.

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0: Can I get a courtesy for a Ray Honda Accord, the name, Virginia license plate, and door arrival 7, please? For 10 minutes.
1: I copy, 2144.

0: day before. Can you do me a favor? I have one of the sheets is number 3 of 11. It got jammed. It's the sheet that says Rocky River Court, County of Ohio. Can you send that one sheet because it didn't come out fully printed?
1: I copy 2145.

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1: Six, three, eight, three. It's a green two and a quarter.
2: I copy, 2147.
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1: Hey, good. He's out of service. Five, what do you have?
0: Confirmed elevator and traveling with fire, elevator 96, south checkpoint.
1: Morning, Joe. I'll be there. I'm just escorting a few mics. I can check it out. Mic 5.
0: Copy. Copy.
2: I put driver 1 and vehicle 1 in the taxi. You're advising me.
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2: 41, I put driver 1 and vehicle 1 information in the taxi. You're advising me. You have returns, please.
3: 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We don't have anything in the cab for vehicle 1 right now.

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1: 41.
0: I'm not seeing any information in the cab for me to run for vehicle 1.
1: 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So vehicle 1 is going to be Virginia tag 181358 Lima, and I have driver 1 and ready.
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0: I copy. What is the vehicle description?
1: It's going to be a shuttle bus.
0: I copy.

Did you want to do one?

0: 22, Schindler's on scene. They let that passenger out. Yeah. You can notify fire. They might need to put this elevator out of service. It's the second time on the ship that's been locking people in there.
1: Copy. K98, are you direct?
0: I'm direct.
1: Copy.
0: 21, I'll be standing by the luggage.
1: Copy. For your turns, when you're ready.
0: 41, go ahead.
1: 14, flyer, active, negative one. Driver 1 returns to a first name, Mian, valid, negative 1.
0: 41 copy. It's going to be minor damage to both vehicles. We're working on driver's exchange.
1: I copy, 2154.
2: Hey, do you have a question for the elevator? Like, hold me back on the level, just seeing the traffic.

0: Airport fire.
1: Yeah, it's a fire in the drill.
0: I read the cat knows that Schindler has gotten the patrons out.
2: Permissible release by summons. They're going to send another conference.

Yes, sir. Could you have cleaners respond to the known crew member entrance by the south checkpoint? There's some excrement on the floor.

0: 22. There's also some more by the creative artwork by the walk back tunnel to terminal 1 and 2.
1: Copy.

0: 33, can you send someone out with the keys to your vehicle? I have to move it. They're setting up for construction. And for a silver on Mars.
1: Oh, yes, hello.

0: 41, garbage exchange forms were distributed to both drivers. All lanes reopened from failure.
1: Copy.
2: Yeah, log me out of the cab, please.
1: Copy it.

0: 27.
1: It's all good.
0: Yeah, subject has a positive CCH, no officer safety issues.
1: 27 copy. Go ahead and send a copy of that. Let me work to that here.

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1: David 33.
0: Copy, thank you. 33.
1: Go ahead, 33.
0: Disregard.

3 David 3, 3 David 33. I have your paperwork. 33, I call. Thank you.

0: 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We have a dip, Echo 47.
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2: What was the response to that?
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0: 26. I'm in an area now that speeds it up.
1: Copy.
0: Clear 27.
1: 7.
0: 1 in custody.
1: Copy, 1 in custody, 2221.
0: Do we have a female officer on shift or midnight shift to conduct the search?
1: Dispatch, any female officers on duty?

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1: 33, copy. We're going to have a CBP female officer conduct the search.

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1: That's correct.
0: Copy, thanks.

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0: Go ahead, 12.
1: The father is now on main terminal side. He's going to the ticket counter DB repo. I'll be bringing back the property for 27.
0: Copy that.
2: That wheelchair have any baggage with it?
0: Negative. It's a personal wheelchair left by a passenger from an Alaska flight.
2: Copy. You can disregard that call. I'm not saying officer to that.

0: Hey, the 3 is getting ready to push. 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They whip.
1: Copy.

0: Ops 2, Ops. Roger. Hey, when you're done with AWIP, looks like the 3D's pushing. Could you grab that?
1: Yeah, we'll try to hurry up and grab the AWIP so we can go and get the 3D. Ops 2, Ops.

0: Seven.
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0: It looks like the 380 is pushing you. Want to grab it after you get AWIP?
1: Actually, I don't think we're going to be able to grab it, so if Greg wants to grab it, it's all his.
0: Roger, he's on his way.
2: Hey, Officer 2, once you're done with that AWIP, just make sure you grab that A380, okay?
1: I'll think about it. I'll let you know.
3: How about you?
0: David 41.
4: 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I'm going to rough in the pump.

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0: I'll be switching over to 1-David-20. Say three there. Ready? Do you have incoming calls?
1: In the IV secondary area.
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0: Ez itt a Gábor, én köszönöm.
1: Copy, yeah, 31 already told me you had one in custody.
2: Yeah, one dude, so the third division has another arrest, and is the charge the second, or is it the same, or different?
1: It's a second one.
2: Okay.

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1: Copy the same.
2: 22, same traffic, have a good night.
1: 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Go ahead, 27.
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1: No, ma'am.
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1: Copy.

0: South Fence, hello, good night.
1: Copy, have a good night. Break, David 20.
2: Go for 20.
1: Okay, your Maryland ID does come back wanted out of Prince George's County, Maryland. Correction, this could be Fairfax County. And it's for embezzlement business property.
2: Copy the descriptors.
1: Big male, stands 5'6", 135 pounds, brown eyes, brown hair, no scars, marks, or tattoos.
2: Can we send it and go to CCH?
1: Copy that.

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0: 33.
1: Go ahead, 33.
0: Be transporting to the station for paperwork. Starting mileage is going to be 2022.6.

0: Charlie.
1: Yeah, negative CCH.
0: Copy, thank you. And we're still waiting for confirmation on that?
1: That's correct.
0: Copy.
1: At 20.
0: 20.
1: Yeah, since he's one of the Fairfax, you want to stay out and come to door one or meet at the Wawa?
0: Yeah, can we ask if the guy can meet us at the Wawa?
1: Copy that.
0: Copy, you're saying?
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0: Monday to 30, can you advise him paperwork you're saying I'm here at the station to pick him up now? 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
0: 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Siemens. Monitor is flat.
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1: 20.
0: And it's confirmed, and they will meet at the Wawa.
2: Copy that.

0: Tony, do we have an ETA for them arrival at Wawa?
1: Negative. They just put on the confirmation that they were going to put in a call and meet at the Wawa.
0: Copy. Can we get, can we ask them if they will have an ETA?
1: Copy that.

0: What's happening with them?
1: Nothing is going back to the yard.
0: What's going on there?
1: Nothing, it's going back to the yard. Lufthansa 8380 to Fort Ridley 30, no trepidation.
2: 30, copy that. Can you also now head over to the end of the Bravo Concourse near Zulu, meet up with Pipe Shop? They need to close down the mobile lounge lane.
1: Copy. Go again for where is the Bravo and mobile lounge lane?
2: Yeah, down by Bravo 81.
1: Okay, and why are we shutting it down?
2: Because they ask nicely.
1: What are they working on over there?
2: Foul washing some pits.
1: Copy, so I'm just closing it with the ramp tower?
2: Yeah, they've been advised. We're just waiting for a go-ahead. Pipe Shop should be standing by when you get this.
1: Alright, copy them.
0: Go for them, sir. Go for them, sir.

Alright, copy that. Go for Ops. Go for Ops 1.

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1: Copy that.
2: Copy that.

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1: Copy that, Cross Street.

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0: Lenora, 27, for a patron assist at baggage claim A. Hispanic male, black Nike sweatpants, black t-shirt. 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

0: Morning.
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0: Copy.

0: Greg, off. I just wanted to confirm that he was going to do the Yankee 1 to, but Yankee, between Yankee 1 and Yankee 3 closure at midnight, or if he needed me to.
1: Roger on. Hey, firm, Gregory will take care of the Yankee 1 and Yankee 3 closure.
0: Thank you.
1: Copy 1 in custody, 2325.

0: Adam 453 and Sarah's 1 North 26, Cruiser 3322. Good evening.
1: Copy, evening. Well, 7 is Bearclam 8, correct? That's correct.

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0: Can some people get outside the barricades on foot and you monitor them on where you are on Kilo?
1: Yeah, I'll come over.
0: There's going to be a couple of guys, so you can just let them know when they need to get back in.

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1: Go for Alpha 3.
0: Yeah, we need the bars on foot again, please.
1: Let me check one more time for incoming traffic.
0: I do see one landing in the sky here. I see two, there's one landing and one behind them.

0: Mark Suffern.
1: Good one.
0: Atlas Works. When the work order shows up in the findings for review, is it because like Exterior Electric interacted with it and marked it as done, or is it because it like just ran out of the time window, or how does it actually show up on that?
1: You're talking about when it shows it was closed or completed?
0: Yeah, when you look in the findings for review tab, how do work orders actually end up there?
1: Go ahead and give me a landline real quick.

0: Hey.
1: Hey, just advise the Red Fox haze off of Taxi Juliet between the 19 West and Juliet 5 area. So just kind of in the middle there on Juliet.
0: Okay, copy. Juliet's near Juliet 5.
1: Yes, sir. South Juliet 5.

0: Operation Gila 517.
1: Gulf Operations.
0: Yeah, Mecca, just checking in. Is that one plane still going to depart later on?
1: It looks like it, but also we just have one more flight that popped up. It comes in at 1:53. That'll be the last departing from arriving flight, 1:53.
0: Roger that, and then the one departure is still going to be around 1.
1: It pushed back to 1:40 as well.
0: Alright, roger that, thank you, buddy. Yeah, well, I'll keep monitoring on the radio, and we'll probably just head out after last flight, because I would have to turn off the lights to both runways.
1: Alright, copy that. I'll make an announcement when on the flights are, you know, also in and out.
0: Roger that, no problem. Thank you, sir.

0: Tower Operations, 549. Holiday Walker on Sector 5.
1: Hey, Roger, yeah, so is there any way that you can maybe head over to the whole bay of 3-3 and take care of that area over there first?
0: Just waiting for the last flight. But if you want me to go there first, I can. That's what's on my schedule too, for tonight.
1: Yeah, that would be, I believe you should be okay in that area, because it doesn't encroach on 19, it's 422.
0: Roger that. I will take care of it. I will leave Sector 5 for later on.
1: Yeah, Roger, just, we need you to hit around the lights and the signs over there in that area.
0: I've been told. I'll take care of it.

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1: Go ahead, 27.
0: I'm back now to the airport property. There, to the airport property. Starting lounges in Kent with one meal.
1: Copy that.

0: David, 31.
1: 31.
0: Yeah, Sunoco Station for the accident. No injuries. The white Freightliner truck with Virginia tag and a gray Toyota Corolla.
1: 31 right that way. We'll be clear from here in a second.
0: Copy 30. I'll hold you around.
2: Ops 1, Ops 2, I just got your pictures. Did they repaint the line going from Juliet to Echo?
3: No, that's like right in the middle of the taxiway. It just kind of U-turns from one edge to the other edge. There's no Delta or Echo nearby.
2: At 10-4, I had issued the line they painted from Juliet to Echo had completely failed. So I'm thinking, because that was not there last night, as far as I remember, so I'm going to go take a look at it, and I'm wondering if their painter left that.
3: It looks like they were painting a line, and it didn't lift or shut off the paint fully, and they just turned. I'm not really sure, but it's definitely incorrect.
2: That's them follow up to send it to LED and have them come out with an eradicator.
3: Copy that.

0: Hey, Greg, did you want me to clear the two patch work orders on one right, or leave them because they're temporary?
1: Does it look like they've been repaired? Or one on one scene.
2: Copy.
0: One of them and a little bit more of the concrete del patch lifted up, so I might need to reissue one of them.
1: Yeah, 10-4. Just don't touch the del patch. I don't know if they told you that. With it energized, they can conduct. So you can touch it with your boot and just see if it's loose, but do not directly touch it.
0: That's awesome. Thank you for the heads up.
1: No problem. Yeah, this was not here on last night's inspection, unless I didn't see it, but that is a full solid line.
0: Yeah, just wondering, I wanted to make sure you knew and actually saw it. Got a work order or just send it to LD and have it fixed?
1: Yeah, put it under construction. Don't assign it to anyone. We'll mark it that we noted it, because the search officials are going to want to see that we've been doing that. And then I'll send Elodie an email with your pictures so she knows the address of the counter. Happy to catch. Thank you.
0: You know, thanks for taking a double look.
1: Not a problem, thank you.
3: Okay, so the vehicle number one is going to be a truck, Virginia tag, uniform Delta, 12480. Vehicle number two, Toyota Corolla, Virginia tag, Tango Juliet Bravo 9676.
2: Copy.
3: Provide oils in a second.

0: 31.
1: Go ahead, 31.
0: One, 30 would be, standing by with the accident. On my way in, I saw a vehicle stop in the, at the gate, in, at the entrance of the condominium lot for Waterville. I'm gonna go check on that vehicle.
1: Copy.

0: 3 for operations.
1: Go for Alpha 3.
0: May be advised. Approximately Kilo between November and Kilo 1 is closed at this time. Also, Kilo 1 between Tacuzil and Kilo also closed.
1: Copy that. Thank you for Alpha 3.
2: Hey, Teddy, I got a driver's license for the vehicle number 1 for the truck.
1: Go ahead with it.
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1: Go ahead.
2: Bravo 63656503.

0: Charlie, you got your returns when you're ready.
1: Yeah, 581, be advised. Taxiway Kilo between Kilo 1 and Kilo 2, Kilo 39.
0: Roger, thank you, sir. Nota, showing valid, no wants. OL, last name, Ahmed, Malaud, is valid, no wants, no restrictions.
2: Okay, thank you.

0: 31, vehicle left the area. 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
1: Copy.
0: 1-30, I have both vehicles relocated on area way before that on the right shoulder. Both vehicles are drivable. We'll be doing paperwork.

Yeah, I got a dual alarm. It's going to be the United Airlines cold sort baggage tunnel near Delta 1. Showing force open. Copy that.

0: more 30.
1: There you go.
0: She's responding with a Garage Bravo level 1 row 9. We have a lady on the phone. She's panicking because she can't get a jump start. We're still trying to contact SP Plus. We're not getting any answers.
1: Everyone, I got it.

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0: 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It's going to be per three hotel. Tagging someone out of Virginia. Victor Zulu, November 7546. So either Van, CNO, one time.
1: Copy.

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1: Copy, I'm not in the office right now, just write that time down, I'll get it from you in a minute.
0: Hello.

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0: 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I've been serviced.
1: Copy.

0: Alpha 1, Alpha 2. Hey, I'm Zulu. When you come back down, the rate going into Delta from Zulu northbound. Go ahead and write that lead-in line to Delta up. We're probably going to need one shot to reapply that.
1: You're saying that you're coming off of Delta, turning right onto Zulu, correct?
0: I think if you're coming off Delta, it'd be left going south on Zulu. You'll see what I'm talking about when you get there. That lead-in line is super faded.
2: They're probably going to keep both closed up all night.
3: Alright, copy that. Be advised, the kilo close is going to end at 5 o'clock in the morning.
2: Copy that. Eagle and Juliet is right. Or as well, right?
3: No, Juliet's one goes up at 5 o'clock.
2: Copy. We should be done before they're both.
3: Roger that.

0: 6 of 1. So, Lincoln's gonna be just milling a kilo, right? No paving, just milling.
1: That is correct.
0: How much that?

0: 20, Victor, this is Dog Sky 15.
1: Repeat that message.
0: Patriot, this is Tiger's claim 15.
1: Copy that.

0: 高层房。
1: 喂。
0: Hey, two things. Respect me office, two coyotes, being Yankee 1 on one way, one center was at 122. And the second thing, on the south edge of Yankee 4 when they exit the runway, all those lights are off with their reflectors up. That's okay?
1: Yeah, they didn't bother to tell us about that. I've been going in and out. I'm going to issue a notum that the lights are unserviceable, but it's because of what Kobo's doing. They had to shut that whole circuit off.
0: Yeah, I figured as much. I just wanted to let you know there was an active surface or two that had some lights out, but reflectors up. So I figured a notum was necessary. Thanks.
1: Yeah, it starts at Yankee 4 and then it's northbound, correct?
0: Yes, sir. Yep, and it includes all the way up to Zulu on the entrance on the runway 19th.
1: Perfect. Thank you.

0: David 40.
1: What?
0: 40, you got a welfare check. Eastbound on the toll road, exit 10. Got report of an older male walking between the toll road and the access road, dressed in all black.
1: Level.
0: 41, you dress?
1: 41, dress now.
0: Copy.
1: Everyone, I have that.
0: Copy that.

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0: Copy.
2: Are you talking about coyotes?
3: Yeah, the one you reported for 0121.
2: Yes, sir. Yep, that was on, it was on Railway 1 Center, 19th Center, just south of Yankee 1.
3: Copy that. 1 Center, 19th Center, south of Yankee 1.
1: Seems like we have water coming from the ticketing area down through the ceiling to the baggage claim, between baggage claim 3 and 2. I notified cleaners to going to put some collection buckets. My cement issue that they're doing cleaning on the top of the baggage claim and water is leaking all over to the baggage claim level. Can we notify maintenance?
0: Copy, I'll give Ops a call. Our correction work order.
1: Copy, thank you.
4: 21, what's that location?
0: Between bag claims 2 and 3.
4: I'll be checking the porter. We had an issue a few months back there with cleaners when they dump orders. I'll advise.
0: Copy. Well, you can disregard. We got the call.
4: That's correct. Thank you.

0: 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The rest of you are traveling.
1: Standby. Well, they advise he's walking eastbound on the eastbound side.
0: What do I'm doing? Be advised, I just passed exit 10. I'll continue on.
1: Copy. They said he was past the Herndon Metro Station.

0: to 20.
1: Over 20.
0: Yeah, we spoke to work order. They already know about it. They said it's because of the clean rooms upstairs.
1: Everyone, I'll be with that individual eastbound, so just before mile marker 3.7.
0: Copy. 4041.
2: 3.7, correct. I'm coming from 11.2.
0: Copy.
1: Hold it up, Omar.
3: That one's between Bravo and Yankee 4.
4: Okay, and this other one that you did, between Yankee 1, is it still Yankee 1 to Yankee 3?
3: I negative, now it's Yankee 1 to Yankee 2. So between Yankee 1 and Yankee 2.
4: Okay, copy. Yeah, all of this open stuff then south of Yankee 2 is out.
3: Alright, copy. So south of Yankee 2 and Bravo.
4: Well, let me double check it. Again, it runs all the way from the north part of Zulu on the connection to runway 19 center. Let me double check how far down it goes.
3: Stand by.

0: And, Greg, it's at least Yankee between, Zulu all the way down to the Yankee 4 construction area.
1: Okay, with the lights in between Yankee 4 and Bravo, are they on or they should be off too?
0: They're all off, but that's a construction site.
1: Okay, yeah, 10-4. Thank you.

0: Monday, Director 31. Do you know her name and age?
1: 31, I was only able to get first, middle, and last name. She doesn't know her, the year she was born, and all the date. But, the advice, I'll be clear. I just watched her walk over to the bus stop, but at exit 11. So she's going to wait there for the metro. She's off the highway.
2: Copy.
0: 1-30-231. Stand by for a phone call, please.
1: Copy.
3: Forty-one, direct.

0: I'll flip phone.
1: Okay.
0: Just wanted to give you an update. That lead-in line already has a work order. In fact, you submitted it in April.
1: Of course I did. I appreciate you checking on that.
0: No worries. You're just that good, Greg.
1: Either that or, we'll go with that. That sounds good.

0: David 3, direct to David 31.
1: 20.
0: What's the name of the individual?
2: First name is Marie.
1: Who?
2: She said Wells. She said date of birth was December either 7 or 8, but unknown yet. A black female.

0: Operation, you have a 517. Yes, sir, Mecca, are we still waiting on another flight?
1: Yeah, we have one more departing flight. All the 11 flights are in. I just want to make your way out if you can, but if you cannot, I can do it until that one flight departs.
0: Do you have an EC on that departure?
1: Hey, was it right now? We're saying 210.
0: Alright, Roger, here. We'll stay in Macho then if it's 210. Thank you.
1: No problem. I'll definitely let everyone know when the last flight takes off.
0: Roger that. Thanks, sir. From last night.
2: Copy.
3: Dave 32, dispatch, did that name match? I didn't catch the, what Corporal Ben said.
0: No, the name he gave us was Marie Ruth Wells.
3: Good.
2: Yeah, that's correct. There's no cones right now between 30 and the closure of Yankee on Yankee. It's just on, between Yankee and Zulu on Quebec.
4: Yeah, well, I'll go in and meet you down there at Yankee, Quebec.
2: Thank you.

0: And that one just closes directly with Tower on frequency 2. I have the NOTAMs out, and just letting know we're adjusting that.
1: Copy.

0: Fox, have fun.
1: Good.
0: Yankee between 3-0 and Quebec, as well as Quebec 4 have been closed directly with tower.
1: Savvy, thank you.

0: David 33. Yeah, did you send a copy of the served warrant back to, Christian Burton?
1: Sorry, could you repeat?
0: Yeah, have you, faxed back the copy of the signed warrant to Christian Burton yet?
1: That's a negative. I'm headed back to the station now.
0: Copy.

0: David 3, Director David 31 through dispatch.
1: 31. Over 31.
0: David 3 to 31, I just sent you the picture. Is that the person you were dealing with?
1: What's up? Everybody, 1 second. Do you need 3 David 31 or 1 David 31?
0: 1 David 31.
1: Copy, this is 3 David 31. I'm heading back from the NHC now, so 1 David 31 can respond to that.
2: 1 David 31, Director Corporal Ben.

0: 31 to 30, go ahead.
1: We received a picture from a lieutenant. Is that your lady that we were talking to earlier?
0: It's not the same individual.

0: 3D to 33.
1: Go ahead.
0: Yeah, I got the fax for you when you're ready.
1: Did you put in the chat notes?
0: Oh yeah, I closed that call out. And have you out on a report now.
1: Copy, go ahead.
0: 540-382-4339.
1: That is your copy, thank you.
0: Copy.

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1: All the flights have arrived and departed. In order to access the area, contact tower.
2: 517, copy.
1: Please, can you show me around?

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0: 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It's going to be 114-5908.
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1: Yellow 5394, Ops 1.
2: Hey, Ops 1, we are actually in 517, but go ahead.
1: Alright, roger that. When you guys are done with the edge lab repairs, can you guys fix the sign? It's on Juliet and Foxtrot. Actually, signs.
2: After roger, do you have the sign number?
1: Stand by, get it.

0: It's yellow 539, yellow 517, the number is 203.
1: Alright, roger that. Yeah, we'll get these edge lights done first, and then depending on the time, we should be able to get that signed. Copy 203.
0: Sounds good. Thanks. Appreciate your help.

0: 49.
1: Hey Jason, do you need three for tonight?
0: Yeah, Roger. We'll be on taxiway Kilo and Kilo 1.
1: Roger, that's taxiway Kilo and Kilo 1.

0: 31,
1: can you have FC first respond to, it's between door 1 and 2 on the arrival level for a jump start. It's going to be a blue Toyota with Maryland tag. The vehicle operator is going to have to hood up, needs a jump start.
0: Copy.
2: Operations, you have a 517.
3: Go for operations, 0547.
2: Hey, Mac, we just want to give you a heads up. In about 10 minutes or so, I'll be turning off the edge light circuit to 119 to repair that edge light that's off. And you will see a red blinky light that's marking a light. So that's what that is.
3: Roger that. Thanks for the heads up.
2: Roger, no problem.

0: Certified 17 Fox 1.
1: 517, go ahead.
0: Do you have to give tower courtesy call or no?
1: Repeat.
0: Do you have certified tower or no?
1: I can if you want me to.
0: Yeah, you're getting minutes up.
1: All right, Roger.

0: 517-4-1.
1: 517, go ahead.
0: Just to confirm, all the lights on the science fly on 381-100 are off at this time.
1: Yes, sir, Roger. I do have 119 down. I talked to they asked me to leave the lights on currently on 1533 while they're doing the flyover with the drones. But yes, everything, the edge lights are 119 and the signs that coincide with that circuit are off.
0: Roger that. Thank you.

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1: Good.
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1: Copy. 030.

0: Phoenix 1, I'm...
1: Hey, Delta 1.
0: On your way back, can you stop at Delta with ACM? Just check that the paint has been applied on all the new panels, and they're done, ready to pick up.
1: Copy that. I'll head over to Delta.

0: KM1, I'm sorry. Just confirm, yes, they painted the center line, dash, and dash edge line. So if you just want to run through the area that they were in, just make sure everything looks good.
1: Yep, that's what I'm doing. I think that's what they said. They just did the two dashed edges in the center. So just doing fast.
0: Yeah, well.

0: 3733. The warrants were faxed to Christiansburg PD. I'm on the middle report.
1: Copy.

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1: Hi.
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0: Fox 3, Fox 1. How long are you going to be booking this, TSR?
1: They're painting, up into the alley. We're just having cars go around right now until they're finished.
0: Alright, I understand that, but do you know how long it's going to take?
1: I do not know.
2: They said it should only take about 20 minutes or so for the paint to dry in this alleyway, 10-15 minutes at the most.
0: I would just think so, dude.

0: I am now.
1: Just want to let you know what phones are for, we're only getting with.
0: And one.

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1: Okay.
0: He's calling for a door alarm at gate Alpha 6.
1: Clear.

0: 174, the center line is still wet. 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It's probably gonna be wet until 5 o'clock, so we can just do the outer edges of the center line.
1: Correction, it's just before the MTC.

0: 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You can turn right there if you want.
1: All right, Sal, thank you.

0: operations, Yellow 517.
1: Roof Hopes, 1.
0: Yes, Ops 1. All circuits have been restored. All edge lights on both 119 and 1533 are 100%. The centerline lights as well. And sign 203 was also repaired.
1: Roger that. Thanks for your time, man. Good job. Thank you, everyone.
0: Yes, sir. No problem, buddy. We see you tomorrow night.
1: Sounds good. Take care.

0: 56, Ops 1. Ops 56, Ops 1. Ops 3, Ops 1.
1: Hey, go for Ops 3. I think he might be out of his truck.
0: Yeah, no problem. How is Lincoln looking so far?
1: Good. They're packing up right now. They finished painting and sweeping.
0: Alright, copy that. Are they still milling?
1: No, they finished milling a while ago.
0: Alright, copy. So they're getting ready to pack up and leave for the night.
1: Yeah, they're packing everything up and they're going to be leaving in the next 10 minutes.
0: Roger that. Sounds good. Thank you.

0: 174, that looks good. Like I said, this will probably be wet for a little bit, so, yeah, that's good.
1: Say it again, 518, 581.
0: I said, that looks good. The rest will probably, we can't get to because it's still wet. It'll be wet for a little while, so as long as the edges are done, that looks good.
1: Roger that. So, I can't clear over the field.
0: Yeah, that's all I have over here.
1: Roger that. I will see you tonight.
0: Yes, sir. See you.

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1: 174, Grand Force 1.
0: Ops 1, Yellow 174, clear of all runways and taxiways, and also 549, clear of the field. And you have a good morning.
1: Roger that. Thank you. You too. See you today.
0: Sorry, the panda will be rolling out here in just about 30 seconds or so. Yes, sir. See you tonight.

0: Charlie. Close to Golf Course 1.
1: Hey, Ops 1, wagon is complete. If you wanted to do an inspection, it looks good to me.
0: I'll do that. After I'm done with my own inspection, I'm going to come down there and do the inspection.
1: Sounds good. Do you want them to wait or let them go?
0: I can quit if it looks good to you, but I'll just do my last inspection.

0: Roger, go for S1.
1: Hey, S1, Laggett is complete. If you wanted to do an inspection, it looks good to me.
0: I will do that. After I'm done with my own inspection, I'm going to come down there and do the inspection.
1: Sounds good. Do you want them to wait or let them go?
0: I can clear if it looks good to you, but I will just do my last inspection. Officer, you copy?
1: Yeah, officer, he copies. Oh, the carrier status.
2: Yeah, 12, check the door. It's saying it's still open.
1: No, of course, unless.
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0: Yellow 581, off one.
1: 581.
0: Yellow 581, are you guys, broken up?
1: Hey, affirmative. Crew has already left. I'm just staging to make sure this paint is dry enough. But, yeah, I'll be headed out in about 5 minutes.
0: Oh, Roger that. Sounds good. Yeah, you know time's gonna stay up till 5 o'clock or join Lux stay longer.
1: Yeah, 5 o'clock should work.
0: Alright, sounds good.
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1: Here, go for us, one.
0: Hey, we're clear of all of attacks, Swiss, buddy. See you tonight.
1: Roger that. Sounds good. Thank you. Have a good one.

0: I think he cleared off the field. Yeah, he swept up what he could, 20 kilos.
1: Yeah, I don't know. The grass cord has left a chunk of debris on really one nighter, so I wanted to come back and shoot it.
2: I might go try him on the maintenance channel.
1: Roger that, man. Morning.

0: Can you respond for a door alarm? Concourse level, Terminal 2, across from the entrance to Concourse Delta behind the Half Moon restaurant. Thanks, 12.
1: 12, sorry. Delta 15.
0: That's correct. Held open.

0: Eddie, you can clear truck with escort day. That's all good.
1: Copy. Ops 1, Ops 2.
2: Go ahead, Post 1.
1: See if you can raise 174 on the air.
2: Roger that. Break 174, Ops 1. Yellow 174, Ops 1.
1: Hey, Ops 1, what is it exactly that you need? Because he called in Ops.
2: So, there's some loose debris from the, I guess, the glass quarter. Left some debris on the runway, so I want him to retrieve it. It's at the intersection of runway 15 and runway 19.
1: Yeah, right. Ops 1, if he doesn't answer, just have him call. Let's call 534 and have 534 come out.
2: Hey, you know, Yellow 120 spoke to the crew. Yes, what's coming out momentarily.

0: 174.
1: Hey, you're the 174, go ahead, folks.
0: You need a sweeper somewhere in on the intersection of 33 and 1?
1: Hey, sir, I'm sorry, it's going to be at the intersection of runway 15 and 19 by taxiway Lima.
0: Roger that. I'm on the street side, so it'll take me a minute until I get the airfield. I'll let you know when I'm on the airfield.
1: Alright, please, Gaius was supposed to first flight picks us at 5 o'clock.
0: Roger.

0: 22, can you respond to the substation by the Dunkin' Donuts light cleaners in?
1: Please say somewhere here, I'll get it.

0: That's one. I just finished up with Mo. I'm on my way back.
1: Copy that.
2: Operations at 6.
0: It was closed. It just reopened. And then 0400 Yankee between Yankee 1 and Yankee 2 reopened.
1: Okay, copy that.
3: Correction, off 6, go ahead.
2: Hey, Gary, can you make a note that on National Avenue, the WMATA VMS line is still going, and we need to contact them to have that turned off and removed?
3: That WMATA VMS sign is still going.

0: Kilo 174 for Altus 1. Yes, sir, what's your ETA?
1: I'm heading to the airfield. I'm still on street side.

0: 20.
1: Right, 20.
0: I was just given a wallet that was dropped in front of United Ticketing. I'm going to attempt to get the passenger located with United.
1: Copy that.

0: 7-7-20, let me know if you need me for a currency count on Palma Door 2.
1: Thank you, too. Ops 1, I'm almost in the Preston area. That debris you have, can I get it for the shovel on the broom if it's faster? Yes, you could try. Those are 5, 5, 5. I'll be in 178 coming out. Alright, thank you.
2: Ops 1, you're 174, is that K-Day getting checked right now?
1: Roger that. 518, copy that, Ops 5. Hi, 18, Ops 1, thanks for your help.
3: Ops 1, 174, where are you on the beach at?
1: I'm currently on Norway 119er, so meet me at the intersection of 119er and Norway 1 class.
3: Roger that.

0: 117 Forest 518.
1: 174.
0: Hey, when you get out there, take a look at that debris, because I didn't cut over there tonight, and I know you didn't in that area. The only way that could have come off a tractor is if it blew off of me when I was traveling. But check it out and let's see if that's what you think it is.
1: Watch it out.

0: Fred?
1: Hey, we've been from the ILS. We turned off on one right as well, correct?
0: Yeah, that's affirmative. I believe that's why TechOps is going to be piggybacking, not just for the lights, but to turn that off.
1: Okay, he did say he'd be out here at 5:30, so...
0: Okay, copy. It was coordinated prior to this, so let's check with Tower and see if it's off.
1: All right, copy. When I get it closed, I'll double check with them.
0: And you?

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1: Copy.
2: Shuttle 174 for Ops 1, that is good.
3: Manchester, Vanfield, Beacon, runway 119.
2: If you get up for the Foxtrot, that would be helpful, so I could give this way back to tower.
3: Watch that, I will call the tower to exit from that Foxtrot.
4: Tower said they're all done with traffic, so one light 90 left is now closed. I confirm with them, and they are shutting off the ILS equipment now.
5: Outstanding. Thank you.

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1: Go ahead, 20.
0: I have another thunder backpack in front of United Ticketing, lane 62. Do we have K-9 in service?
1: That's correct, K-9 14.
0: Okay, copy.
1: Or 31 for traffic control. Down by the crew lot, there's a flatbed tractor trailer blocking Thomas Avenue.
2: And Greg, I'm just gonna hang out, make sure they got all the cones and the extra set up, and then I'll head over to Cobo.
3: Yeah, 10-4. We can't do it at least till 5:30, so take your time.
2: You got it.

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1: Good morning, K911.
2: One day 30, traffic.
1: Go ahead, David 30.
2: Someone eastbound on toll at marker 1 before route 28 southbound lanes. Out of Maryland, 8 Foxtrot, Foxtrot 6817. It's a gray Hyundai one time.
1: Copy.
0: Clear of all runways and taxiways, and you have a good morning.
3: Yeah, thanks very much for all your help tonight. You too, take care.

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1: Go ahead with it.
0: Michael Delta Dash 10272423238.
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0: Yeah, registration returns to a 2023 Hyundai. 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Your Maryland OL last name, Membrano Molina. 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Not found in Virginia.
1: Okay.

0: That's one. And New Rushville, about from what I'm seeing here, 0547 ought to get us within range.
1: Okay, yep, I'm just sitting here with Kobo, just
0: let me know. Yeah, 10-4, from what I'm seeing here, official sunrise, 0547, so right around there of work.
1: Yeah.

David 12. Yeah, I got a dual alarm. It's going to be the base of the Rotunda by Delta 7, the flight attendant lounge. 747.

0: Lima 31, engine on playback.
1: Yeah, it was, had a employee, looks like it was probably one of the ramp agents, that, opened the door. Came, looks like they came down from upstairs through the door.
0: Hey, what I got for some mail off.
1: Copy, 31. 12, you can disregard.
0: 12, direct, thank you. Before when you normally refuel, then I can assist with ALA calls.
1: Copy that.

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0: Yankee, between Yankee 3 and Bravo, is second and reopen, direct to tower.
1: Copy. Can you head down to the 3-0 run-up block, meet Liam? They need to escort the back truck down Zulu and onto Quebec, because they can't go through the job site.
0: Copy.
1: Thank you, one.

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0: Engine 303-044. 5 removed. I'm ready.
2: 845, okay. Press speed.

0: Can you see if it's an alarm or is it smoke detector that's going on?
1: It's an alarm still.
0: I got it. 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

0: 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Did they clear the call?
1: Yeah, fire's clear. 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
0: 10-4.
1: 5-52.

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2: Standby 1.
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1: 31.
0: Saw the main terminal to elevator 1475 for an elevator call. Nothing heard.
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0: Direct, 31 to 0.
1: 31, I copy, thank you.
0: 6.2.

0: Hello, 13.
1: Yeah, 13.
0: I'm in 1475 in Berkeley, Florida. Service.
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0: 7-2, there's been a schedule change and I'll be in services. 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
0: Are you still by elevator 1475? It just went off again.
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0: Key monthly in service says 2 David 20, Cruiser 3319, negative KH positive computer.
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0: Golf, I'm 6.
1: 10-6.
0: 5 removed, taxiway Yankee between Alpha and Bravo. Cardboard box.
1: Cover that.
2: Yeah.

0: top six.
1: Good morning.
0: Good morning for the log. Fodder moved. Taxi lane Charlie between Bravo 70 and Bravo 78. Numerous pieces of paper, numerous pieces of concrete.
1: Okay, so, then I heard the paper. What were the other items, please?
0: Couple pieces of concrete.
1: Okay, copy that. Thank you.
2: Seven, four. This one's who's one.
3: Four, super six.

0: David 40, are you Ocean King? Is it 2 David 40, are you Ocean King?
1: What's his last known?
0: Last known at the JP Morgan Chase building. 2 David 40, are you Ocean King?
1: Affirmative.
0: 40 is Ocean King, 707.

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2: And Yankee 4.
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0: 31 over.
1: Yes.
0: Yeah, DMGC, taxi cab dispute. 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I'll be at the interlane of the MGC.
1: I copy. They want you back.
2: Maybe too, I'll head that way.
1: Copy, Jim.

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1: Good.
0: This is MUK9, MGC. Oh, land, 400 vehicle, please.
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1: 740.
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0: 30. 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
0: 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Good morning.
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3: 726. 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

0: or dispatch, what's that called, Alpha 9?
1: It's going to be an untied bag. 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
0: 10-4. Go ahead and call NAR 20 for that, please.
1: Copy. 2-20.
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4: Second one, Alpha.
1: Yes?
4: Follow me clear, the taxi cab, passenger, willing to pay.
1: I copy, 728.
5: I'm going to return to that vehicle.
1: I copy, 728.

0: operations. Go Fox 2.
1: Yeah, dude, tower called. They're saying the line on Kilo 1 is confusing the pilots. They asked if it's temporary. When you have a chance, can you look at it? It might be temporary. I know they're working on that tonight, too.
0: Hey, Fox.
1: Thank you.
0: Ops 5. Yeah, I looked at it this morning. I'm going to have lag in tomorrow night. Remove all, they're going to mill areas 4 and 5 tomorrow and Wednesday night. And then sort of clean that old area up so you won't have those temporary lines blacked out.
1: Roger. Okay, I'll tell the tower it's temporary.
0: Yeah, also, let them, I don't understand the confusion, though. They're black and other lines are bright yellow. I don't understand why they'd be confused.
1: Yeah, they're saying it's when they come off the runway, the pilots are getting confused, coming off the runway.
0: Oh, what it is, it's new. That's probably new lines in a different location.
1: Is that where it will remain?
0: That's where it's going to remain, yes, that's correct.
1: Roger.
2: This is Wall Lake, stand on F-4, kind of tendency, it's on 3.
3: Yeah, what's up?
4: Sounds good.

Tatum 20, Tatum 21. Tony, respond on lane 50 for the firearm and the carry-on. It's going to be a pre-check lane 50, 5-0.

0: calling you tonight. Copy 1032. Tune in to 21.
1: Would you send me K9? Your Fox 2 is on number 6. I have one that's in the vehicle.
2: 21 respond, it's not out of there.
0: Negative.
2: I'm gonna ride you back, sorry.
0: Copy, thank you. 732.
2: I'm getting my car now, what you got?
0: There's a firearm over at lane 50.
2: Cool, you got two units already. Just confirm.
0: Negative, I just have 20. There's 21's on service, he can go.
2: Who's going?
0: I got 20 and 34.
1: Return. I copy, you guys get his car, over, sir.
2: Back 7:33.

0: And I'm taking that unattended zone 3. What's the description of the vehicle?
1: This is going on, let's turn inside if you want.
0: Roger, again, 11, disregard.
1: Go.
0: Cam 14, also disregard.
1: Go.
0: 2 David, 40, are you Ocean King?
2: Affirmative,

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1: Virginia OL, you ready?
0: Go ahead, Virginia OL.
1: Going to be Tango 6944 3529.
0: 737.

0: 5, it's 1-2. Returns when you're ready.
1: Go ahead.
0: Comes back to a Jonathan Daniel Duke, valid in the wants.

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0: Respond to the employee checkpoint downstairs for a disorderly, has an unruly ABM employee refusing to show his badge and remove his jacket. He's going to be a Middle Eastern male with a beard and mustache, arguing with several people.
1: Correct.
0: 742.

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0: Negative CCH.
1: Copy.
0: 743.

0: Yes.
1: Will you send me a unit at the passenger door number 6 inside the TTT? There is a man sleeping. I don't know if he's homeless or a passenger.
0: What would you like?
2: 744.

0: Echo.
1: So break and respond to the gate, Delta 1. Ops called in, requesting can you respond, make a report for damage to the gate.
0: Okay.
1: So we're fine.

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0: 33, send a supervisor.
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0: 5, what's that location again?
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0: Okay.
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2: You need to take
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0: Alright, got one detained. 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They call it optical. 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
1: Direct, what's the side of badge number?
0: 2234339.
1: Direct, we'll contact Austin and have them respond.

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1: Direct, you're David 5, you can disregard.
0: Service.
1: Negative, they were requesting a supervisor, 7 still en route.
0: I'm direct with that, but the other patrol is confused, sir.
1: He advised both patrol units said that they were on scene.
2: Sweet call, Mac.
3: Yeah, I got a moving job. I just call you when you're ready.
2: Yes.
3: I'm moving. 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
2: Good morning.

0: or did your union claim me?
1: Just a passenger. They were leaving, waiting for their ride to come get them.
2: Copy, 17.

individual. Respond to vehicle gate 225 Alpha for a force open gate alarm on playback. Looks like a dump truck went through the gate and backed up a bit. It's still on scene. Copy. 751.

0: Can 13,
1: I'm nearby. 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

0: 12 Desiree.
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0: Marilyn walks back to a Jeffrey Kenneth Gunthrow, showing he is valid. There is no WAF, not licensed in Virginia.
1: Thank you.
2: The work order, Chuck. You have the work order, by the way.
0: Say that again.
2: The work order employee.
0: I copy. I'll also notify their route.
3: Julian, a welfare check, Air Canada baggage claim. Two.
0: Yeah.
4: 752.
5: 4-4-4.
4: 752.
1: Yeah, can I have that?
4: Can I have 13?
1: 209-4732.
4: Direct Trevor, reset.
1: The gate is open right now because someone went through. I'll operate this shortly.
4: 753.
1: You can reset.

0: David 24. Respond to the maintenance vestibule door by Bravo 48 for a forced open door alarm, checking playback.
1: Roger. 51, this is Dillon. Static flight. Honors return.
2: Yeah, 4-3 now.
0: 7-54.

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0: Bravia 27, negative returns on that ID number. Direct guy with name and date of birth, when ready.
1: Last name is Golf, Alpha, Delta, Echo, Lima, Mike, Oscar, Uniform, Lima, Alpha. First name is Romeo, Oscar, Mike, Yank. Date of birth is 1992, October 8th.
0: October 8th, 1992, Whiskey Mail, 759.

0: Oh, South City Fox.
1: Fiasco Fox.
0: You want a badge from me when you're ready?
1: Yeah, I actually have his badge number because the police officer called, but confirm it is the one in the same 223-4339 Rami Gagamula. Is that correct?
0: So that is correct. Just looking for any prior violations.
1: Okay, stand by 1 second, please.
0: That badge number is correct. I'm just trying to see if he had any prior violations. The story is here is he was coming through. They asked him to remove his jacket. I guess he failed to comply.
1: Okay, he has a security violation that occurred on 6/17/2025, door GD211. A level 1 security violation. Did you get a call?
2: Ten four. Do we know who's driving 306 and 312?
3: No remark there with those two vehicles.
4: Name of the birth, found in Virginia, not eligible, not licensed to a Rami Kamal Gagamula. 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
1: Revenge.
0: Oregon OL comes back to a Christopher Brian Harding, showing the status, showing suspended. There is no WOMP, he's not found in Virginia. He is showing missing with a disability. He is likely to have a manic mental state and multiple previous mental health. Our ride is going to be Gold Beach, Oregon.
1: Well, can you confirm, is he still missing and out of Oregon?
0: Get a 4. Get a 4 confirming last set of hits.
1: Yeah, please do.

0: 2 David 40, are you Ocean King?
1: Affirmative, this is Ishwing.
0: 805.

0: 6 Justin North 4. 306 is up here. It's ready. You got PN last night.
1: 4 direct.
0: And the keys are with it.
1: Well, he's out there, Sheriff. 24/7 reset. I'll play back at a clean air exit to the other side with a cleaning cart. Rocket service. 8-7.
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0: One issue we confiscated the gun at Bullet City. 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We could call all units.
1: 808.

0: is the agency phone number that's listed?
1: Sorry, with the number?
0: 541-247-6661.
1: 3-4-0.
0: Yeah, man.

0: 1. Marty, I'm going to send you to reset.
1: 30, reset.
2: Yes, sir. If you want to swing by and meet up with Milton once you're back from the east, that'll work.
1: Okay, I didn't want to hear your thunder. Okay, I'll take care of it.
2: No thunder today.

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0: FAA takeoff has checked out and they are off runway 1 right.
1: Okay, copy. Thank you.

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1: 30.
0: Respond to the Daily Garage 2, level 1 by stairway number 6 for a duress activation. Nothing seen on camera.
1: Go.
0: 2 David 27.
1: Good.
0: Responding gate Delta 29 for a force open stairway alarm, checking playback.
1: Okay.
0: A-15. 2 David 30, disregard, it was a passenger looking for directions.
1: Copy.
0: A-15.

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1: 21.
0: I need that incident number for the checkpoint.
1: Direct, your incident number ends in 62619.
0: Nope.
1: 817.

0: 30, yield myself in 23, and 4 patrol. Now I'll do.
1: Hey, 19.
2: Advise, we also have a second door alarm at Delta 26 in the area.
0: Okay.
2: Hey, 19.
1: Route to the car wash.

Go ahead. Crown Virginia, Tango, Frank Charlie, 4725. Northbound Route 28 at 267, just lane 2035. A 22.

40 comes back to a 2020 BMW, expiration December 2025, no wants. You're right, I'll be making stuff here moments early. A23.

0: Officer 1.
1: Yes?
0: I was saying that you need to on this side of the lane. There's someone who needs to move their vehicle right here. MGC is in the side of the lane.
1: 31, Alpha, can you respond?
2: Edwin Alpha, copy.
1: A3.

0: report. Missing person is confirmed. Reporting party is Tim Harding. His phone number is in the cab.
1: That's affirmative.
0: 824.

0: 27,
1: should have reset on playback and a possible Indian male wearing a green cap, orange vest, black hoodie and jeans exits the AOA.
0: Positive,
1: that's 26.
0: Still going off.
1: That's correct. The jetway for Delta 26.
2: Just
3: returned. I got me. Still off me, Derek.
4: Still off me, Derek.
3: 26.

0: 47, reset that alarm again. Also, Cousins ordered this door is not connecting, and it's not going to lock, according to the United Gate Agent.
1: Direct, dual contact, 4 corner, 828.

0: 27, can you check if the jetway door has a door number?
1: That one.
0: A29.

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1: 20 en route to the Fairfax port, 830.
2: Twenty-seven. Door number's gonna be 17142.
1: 830.
3: Traffic. 41. I'm gonna be prior to the weather split out of Virginia. Tango, Foxtrot, Yankee, 3561 for Ford, Taurus,

0: 2 David 31, are you Ocean King?
1: 31, I'm okay, just click.
0: A 32. David 27. Responding to Delta 1 by the UAL ops area for a forced open door alarm. 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
1: Are you in touch, King?
0: 834.
2: 834. 224, sir.
0: 834.

0: Ops 1, Ops 4. Hey, Ryan, you got an estimate on the time that Tyler was asking?
1: Like, in 4 to 6 minutes, I just need to do an inspection of the runway. Milton just picked up the last set of cones, and I'm going on to inspect the surface now.
0: Cover that, thanks.
1: Phone to Gate Bravo 38 for a forced open door alarm by the elevator lobby. Checking playback.
0: Roger.
1: 835.
0: Door to lobby on SI.
2: Second, 835. 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
1: 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Silver Toyota SUV, Virginia Tag, 10 Mike, so take it out, tail. 8410.

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0: Serene here from us. Sir, are you still with that incident with that gentleman?
1: Yeah, I'm wrapping up now. I'm going to head up to the vehicle inspection station.
0: Okay, yeah, they just called. They've been there for the time. I'll advise them. Thank you.

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0: 34 dispatch.
1: Gus?
0: Please grant courtesy to diplomatic flights Delta Victor Juliet 1907 door force arrivals for 15 minutes. We're picking up some government officials.
1: I copy, break communication against currency parking, door for arrivals for diplomatic tags, Delta Victor Juliet 1907, 15 mics, I'll take it until 855.

0: 2612, respond to gate Charlie 31 for a possible breach. Mail pastor breach security door, unknown description, nothing further at this time.
1: 2612, Charlie 31.
0: That's correct. 12 yards. David 7.
2: Out of service on detail, off airport. 8 to the 8.
0: 2-9-30,
3: I'm in service, I'll respond back. 8 to the 8. 10-9-7, I'll be
0: in route as well. 8 to the 8. 2-9-4, direct.
2: 6 copies.
0: 8 to the 8.

0: responding officers notified as well.
1: Or he said it was a patron.
0: They're saying it's a male passenger breached the security door.
1: Is that a video footage yet?
0: Trying to find it.

0: before. They didn't say what time it happened.
1: Ten four. What was the area again?
0: Charlie 31. I'm trying to find a camera that points to the door. I can't find any right now.

0: 32, back on the airport. 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
1: Doug Emmett,
0: Senator.

0: Ops 1, Ops.
1: Jeff, go ahead.
0: Hey, just want to confirm, and I told the tower as such, they want to make sure they have Yankee 7 available to enter on Charlie for that west side closure on Zulu.
1: Yes, I haven't made it over there. I'm over on Juliet right now. There's a strong chance that they won't need the taxiways, but give me 1 minute. I have Brandon come in to talk with me in person. So, yes, they have Yankee 7. And I'll update you if we actually need to close Zulu or Julia between the two respective points within minutes.
0: Copy that.
2: 7 Alpha. It's going to be at 8:55.
0: Six, can you give me the camera number again?
2: It's going to be 0527 Alpha at 8:55.
3: Good morning, this is Washington. Good morning, Lance. How's my mayor? Thank you, PSCC.
2: Landmark clear.
3: Thank you, Harbor Police. Oh, Harbor Police. Good answer from Harbor Park. Everyone knows I'm here.

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1: Echo, Alpha Lima, Red Coffee.
0: Southwest.

0: 12 Tenere.
1: Sorry, who's this?
0: Miller walks back to a Baldwin, Jahab, Neal, showing he is valid. There is no WAF, not licensed in Virginia.
1: Okay, thank you.
0: 7-7.
2: Off 1.
3: Good 1.
2: Cancels the no cam for Juliet between Bravo and Charlie. They are not working in the grass. They are not using a tripod. We do not need to close the surface. That can be canceled. They are going to close Zulu between Bravo and Charlie, and I'm heading in that direction now.
3: Cover up.
0: Yes.
1: I'll be on the door,
0: man.
1: The

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1: Good one.
0: Okay, Taxi Zulu is now closed between Bravo and Charlie Direct with Ground. Coming up.

2 David 33, 2 David 34. We're still in the IAB secondary area. Customs has someone on scene who wants to report a possible harassment past occurrence. Say it happened at the originating airport, not here, but both subjects are on scene.

0: 26, be able to break. We have a door alarm at Charlie 24. Perimeter 665-666. Floor is open.
1: Okay, I'm on standby.
0: Standby. So I see the survivors had a call.

0: 9-7, Jeff Bridge is clear. That's all.
1: Nine 12.

0: Test one.
1: Good.
0: Just to reaffirm, you said you were going to meet with the closure for 9:30 for 12:30, is that right?
1: Yes, sir.
0: I'm going to see if I can take one center real quick here, and then if you're doing 12:30, you can do one left, and we'll have the daytime runway instructions completed. I'll do this runway, come back to the office.
1: All right, sounds like a plan.
0: Thank you.
2: Report dispatch.
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3: 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I copy. Copy. 914.
0: Zero, thank you.
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0: Respond to gate Charlie 2, jetway door for a forced open door alarm, checking playback.
1: Okay.
0: 9-17.

0: Hey, that's it. Thank you. Thank you.
1: 34, we went in another flight. I'll be taking it to Lawson Sound later.
0: Thank you.

0: 21.
1: 21.
0: Yeah, we're gonna call trip out this time. What happened in South Africa?
1: 919.

0: Yes, sir. Hold on, sir. 59 Shannon.
1: Transfer 1.
0: We'll be over by the metro area.
1: Transfer 1. So you mean south or north?
0: Both.
1: That's wrong.

0: Go ahead.
1: We're still in the bag, claim 14 for a forced open door alarm, checking playback.
0: Right.
1: All right, break, 2 David 12.
0: 12.
1: Respond to the APM Charlie Gate Northwest door for a forced open door alarm, no playback.
0: 27, just back that. I'll be back with this other one, we'll take it.
1: Direct, 12 is yours. 12 is yours. 928. David 33, disregard, we received a call.
0: Copy.
1: 928.

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1: Oh, props.
0: Runway 30 now closed.
1: Okay, 30 now closed. Thank you.

0: 27 Recess, you should be getting a call.
1: Direct, be advised, you can just throw the APM. We got a call for that.
0: Direct.
1: 931.

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1: Loud and clear.
0: CC.
2: Loud and clear.
0: Land towers.
1: Loud and clear.
0: And airport manager.
2: Loud and clear.
0: All stations loud and clear. Good morning.
1: Yeah.

0: Dave, response.
1: Yeah, but you didn't respond to the phone. The station for an escort to an LEO to the terminal.
0: Shoot over 40. I'm just leaving the station. I'm circling around, picking him up. 933.

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0: 5-2-4, what's your status? You gonna be able to get that bus?
1: Affirmative. The dog is being taken out of the AOA, and I'm on the way to Gate Alpha.
0: Roger that, we're standing by.
2: Just saying, K-9, if this bus doesn't arrive, I think the vehicle will be a gray vehicle all under the gym tag.
3: Yeah, they're 10-9.
1: 9:46.

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1: 20.
0: 20 answers.
1: 21, report back and break. You got something for me?
0: Negative, checking status.
1: Copy, I'll report.
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0: this time.
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0: I'm being robbed for the shot to pick up an officer.
2: Officer.

0: Mandarin. Stella 33. 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
1: 33.
0: 33, respond back to 12, to be a patron. They stated that a pastor possibly left their bag at Starbucks at Terminal D or the bathroom. It's going to be a green suitcase with orange zippers, but they're going to be at bag claim 12. Do you want to speak to them first?
1: Got me.
0: 93.
2: Traffic on 32.
0: That's correct. 32, respond with fire to the Dunkin' Donuts, post security, terminal 1 for passes and fill down.
2: Copy and route.
0: Staff 4.
1: I'm sorry, Ops, Ops 1. Go ahead, Ops.
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1: Copy and route with the bus.
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1: You can disregard. They're saying the patient's refusing medical services. They no longer want medical attention.
2: 32 to 8.
1: 75. Medical please, I want from airport for you. We have a patient. Is advising that she wants no medical attention. Your discretion.
0: We're ready.
1: Airport 5, okay. And service 956.

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1: Would you send me here tonight at door number 5? I have one for the vehicle.
2: Can I drive it up?
1: Channel 1.

0: 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The order has returned.
1: Cancel on the rest.
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0: 46. Yeah, that's the request to respond for a jump to the Uber Black Lot right before loading Doc Bravo. And I'll have to shut up. Stand it by.
1: What kind of car and color is the car?
0: Black Suburban. You'll have to hood up.
1: Come tell us.
2: 33, on the 39, we're back.
0: Thank you, service.
1: Come tell us 6.

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0: 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We have a door alarm going off. It's going to be behind the main terminal office hall, north, to the janitor's closet.
1: Good one.
0: 10-16.

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0: That's correct. Units are going to call.
1: Thanks.
0: 18.

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2: Mile 51.
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2: Would you please have SP Plus come by MTC? We should need a tire, air in the tire, please.
1: Yeah,
2: really. Then please, just for air.
1: Copy. What kind of vehicle?
2: It's a Tesla.
1: Tesla.

0: 8 Bravo. We have a perimeter alarm go off. Nothing obvious on playback. Just check the area and advise.
1: Yeah.
0: 10-23.

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1: 12.
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0: 63,
1: not Lexus 34. Welcome to 64 Drive, I'm Special Season of Story Arrivals. 34. That's here's the last, I'm back in service. I'm coming to door 3 arrivals to see what's the issue.
0: Go.
2: I didn't copy the last 33 is coming. Correction, 34 is coming.

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1: Pennsylvania.
0: Problems. 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
2: I'm available, and Serene, if you could, I was not successful with the CD because of the burner. Could we write back to TSA and advise them that it'll be delayed on creating a disk for them, please?
0: Kevin.
2: Thank you.
1: Copy, Tesori.

0: 3-4 dispatch.
1: Okay.
0: Yeah, they're picking up a member of Congress. I'm going to give him a courtesy to take his license plate. Mike Delta Romeo, 1971, for 20 minutes.
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1: 4,
0: Squaring 4,
1: I'm just over here with a member of Congress. I'll be right there.

0: North 61 to 34.
1: 34, go ahead.
0: So, I'll be extending courtesy to all the congressional placards I have appeared here on the North End Street.
1: Well, that's his discretion. If there's room on arrivals, absolutely. It was just two vehicles there, and it was a member of Congress, and he was just waiting in the outer lane. He wasn't blocking traffic. Why not? 34, call sign's office.
0: Report direct. 61 to dispatch, extending courtesy to the arrivals ramp.
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0: Detroit Dispatch, I was under the vehicle, out of lane, 05 arrival. Rachel, please. Can I talk? Kenneth, hold on, let's send a vehicle, Bill 5 on arrival, going to be a great Prius, Virginia, text. 10-3-4.
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1: Hello.
0: 1039.
1: Cover that.

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1: Somebody's pointing me out. I mean, I don't share. 27. Respond between Delta 1 and Delta 3 for intended bag. 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
2: Okay.
1: 10-40.

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1: Let's take a copy, 31's about.
2: I'm at 203 of our office right now.
0: Come inside my car, 703. It's in the CIA.
2: Speak for 31.
1: 31, head inside. It's over by Carousel 3. Canon 12 has already cleared the bag. Twelve. Swan Backclaim 11. Patron requesting to speak to an officer for a possible stolen item. They'd be wearing a black hat and a black reflective vest.
2: Tell
1: her. 10 for 5.

0: 4713, please.
1: Copy, Kellen.
2: Kellen, what's the location?
1: Between Delta 1 and Delta 3.
2: Demo.
1: Tempo.
0: Sir, you told me on the follow-up investigation at Customs.

0: 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I have one in the vehicle.
1: K97, copy.
2: Seven 52.

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0: 10-5-6.

0: 27. 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It's going to be inside of the UAL cold sort baggage tunnel near Delta 1.
1: 24, I'll take that door alarm.
0: Copy, 24. 27, we disregard.
1: Okay.

0: Hold now, westbound hold. Eastbound, I'm sorry. 626, disabled vehicle with a flat.
1: 75.

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2: Four Defense informs a white Chevy SUV, Maryland has at departure door number 2, semi.
1: Yellow 520, go ahead.
0: Permission to access the horseshoe from west to east.

0: Roger, there's a plane landing. 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
1: Okay, once it lands, I'm clear. Thank you.
2: 21. Does someone have a unattended bag?
3: 27's with one at Delta 1.
2: Yeah, I got a young lady here at baggage 11. Silver rollback carry on hard case.
4: 27 negative. Sandy back, flash.

0: 21 and 27. What's that thing look like?
1: A black hang tag.
2: There was respond southbound 28 and access DTR for an accident without injuries. Third party information is 2-vehicle accident, no reported injuries from Latin.
0: 10-4, that was southbound 28
2: at the accident. That's correct, you're a third party, you just checking out of the area.
0: 10-4.
2: 10-4.

0: Ops 1, Ops, did you back just called? They are ready to reopen.
1: Copy, and room.
2: I don't think so.

0: 24, for that door alarm, it was a black male, red shirt, green vest, black and blue book bag. He does swipe and then exit out.
1: I copy.
0: Photo one.
1: He thinks he lost his wallet last Friday in the terminal. It's an employee. Let me give you a name and put it in the system. Last name is Hussein Henry Union Sam Sam Edward Ida North. First name was Paul Adam Ida Sam Adam Lincoln. He thinks may have fallen out of his pocket in the area of Baggage Claim 14 on Friday.

0: was the second half of that call number?
1: 62684.
0: Oh.
1: Hello,

0: Lima 6. Frank 27, go ahead.
1: I'm going to hold on to this 95 for a while. Put a passport in it.
0: Copy. Can I clear this?
1: That's correct.
0: Copy, Lima 6.

0: racing yellow 520.
1: Yellow 520.
0: So I would like to have access to the horseshoe from east to west.
1: Plane's taking off, once it departs, you're good.
0: Copy, once it departs here. Good to go, thank you.
2: 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It's a Leo vehicle, Capitol Police. For 10 minutes.
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0: 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For airport ops, the communication is clear, 1110.
1: I'm going to be on scene. We're going to be on the right-hand shoulder.
0: Copy. What's the location?
1: Northbound 28, just north of Telford.
0: Second, 11-10.

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1: Good.
0: 732 between Yankee 2 and Yankee 4 and check with an open. And the flagging operation has concluded.
1: Alpha.
0: Mike indicates that Rock is going to call us because supposedly they have to water this each day. So we may get requests to close Yankee 2, Yankee 4 each day to be able to water the hydro feed.
2: All right, copy that. And Mr. Jones will be meeting up with the issue the NOV for that guy for the gate violation this one.
0: Copy.

0: 4-4 Sierra Nevada alarm, the main vestibule, it's going to be at gate Bravo 48.
1: Roger, out. I need playback.
0: Roger, now.

0: 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He was pushing a cart out of the hallway to the concourse. He's still there now in the hallway.
1: Alright.
0: 113.

0: 계세요?
1: You need to respond northbound 28 Frying Pan Road. Got a call from Fairfax saying that there's a piece of the road that's coming up and causing a hazard. It's third party information.
2: Sure.
1: 1117.
2: Sorry,
1: respond to the 4701 hangar 3, car route 1203, 1204. The next is unknown bald male, black work vest with reflective stripes, light blue button up, parts his badge but doesn't exit the door.
2: Sir.
1: 1117.

0: 7, you have traffic?
1: That's correct. Need an individual, need an officer to respond to the station. There's an individual there saying he works for Avis, he wants to make a report for a vehicle theft.
0: I copy.
2: Copy, Peterson.
3: Go ahead.
4: Virginia Tag, Sierra Zulu Whiskey, Niner 7, 5 Niner.
1: 719.

0: 51 Clipper 8, Millbrook.
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1: 8, speak with the FedEx driver.
0: 34 route.

0: 34. 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I'm on door 8 and I'll go to door 3.
1: Negative dispatch, this is 61 to dispatch. He advised of a blue bag was found with a black jacket. Are you at the Delta?
2: 31 has accident involved in the south.
1: Redirect on 31's traffic. That bag is a lost and found. I'll direct. Thank you.

61 to dispatch. 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
1: Is there currency on the NPC?
2: Yes, I think Mark is helping the lady.
1: Copy.

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1: 10-4, there's no audible or visual. Area is clear. I'll be in touch.
0: Copy. Read that. 37.
2: Can you have a K-9 unit come to the NTC for an unattended? I'll be standing by. K-9 for a long time, I'll be coming from the back of the state.
0: Monitor it.

0: 通報を願います。
1: よ。
0: Aviation Wing Dock out of Virginia, Tango with me, Kilo, 4855, Blackbird SUV.
2: Seven 26 is out with unattended vehicle by door 6 on arrivals. I already have 12 going to unattended vehicle at the MPC. Can you respond?
3: Hotel Dock.
2: Thank you very much.
0: Off and up now.
2: 33, disregard, it's for Dallas. Question, DCA.
0: Copy.
2: Copy, 11-4-1.

0: David 33.
1: Yes.
0: I'm to disregard that True North 26 call.
1: Of course, this is for DCS.
0: Copy.
1: Of course.

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1: Ben?
0: Fire's on scene and you can hold me clear. I'm not needed.
1: 743.

0: break 27. Press and respond for a storm at the United Ops main entrance double doors, roll at lower level base of the rotunda.
1: Where?
0: 7.4. There's gonna be a United crew member, they don't have a side badge.

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0: Copy.

0: Sir, you said stand by, really? Scott, what location you want?
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0: Sorry, what is this again?
1: I'm actually getting ready to clear the scene. Everybody's left the scene. You can go ahead and open it up.
2: Central 1 Outer Lane, courtesy MTC Quaterry, 5 minutes.
0: That other call, are you able to respond to the green lot, row 5 Alpha, SC Plus is there for an impound, two vehicles, 45 day impound.
3: So we clear in service.
0: For impound, 45 day, car 1.
1: Yeah, there's anybody else available.
3: Yeah, 49, take care of the green lot call.
0: Copy, 31, you disturb.
1: 31, if you can hold me out on the report, please.
0: Okay.

0: Southwest 5.
1: Yes, sir.
0: Escort of ANA from Bravo 41 to Romeo 11 is complete.
1: 41, Romeo 11 complete.

communication all units. Be prepared to copy a Volo for a missing juvenile out of Arlington County. All units, be on the lookout for missing juvenile Sylvia Brittany Lopez Ramirez. Whiskey female, date of birth, December 1st, 2010, 5'2", 160 pounds, brown eyes, brown hair. Last seen wearing a white hoodie and black jean shorts. If you come across the subject, please contact the PSCC. Communications clear, 1201.

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1: Good.
0: Continue to respond to View Gate 141 for officer requesting PD to respond. It's going to be a long defense line. There's going to be spots that are filled with multiple vehicles. So if they think they're not ops vehicles, they're requesting tickets.
1: Okay.
0: 12-3.

Please, will you send by for Bolo for a missing juvenile in Arlington County? Missing juvenile in Arlington, Sylvia Brittany Lopez Ramirez. Date of birth is December 1st, 2010. She's 5'2", weight 160 pounds, brown eyes, brown hair. She was reported missing with our agency on 2026. The juvenile was last seen wearing a white hoodie and black jean shorts. If you're in contact, call the PSCC. Communications out, 1208.

0: 30, Northern Virginia, OL, 1 ready.
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0: 608-29238.
1: Copy. 12 off. Engine brake, respond, give Bravo 71 the ramp sign for damage to property. They say that they saw it around 1025. Ops just noticed it. It's going to be the American Airlines back into baggage. Baggage chute.
0: Yeah, I'll be brought for a minute check. It's going to be a long time before I get there.
1: I copy. I'll do both of you as a kind of.
0: 24, I'll take that. Send it to me.
1: I copy. 12, user.

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0: He also has a Michigan license plate already. One, two, two, six, three, Romeo, Foxtrot.
1: 12-16.

0: 30 turns ready.
1: Okay.
0: Comes back to a 2025 Jeep Compass showing that it is valid, no womp.
1: Stop.
0: 12-18.

0: 27th. Respond 4-4 is open door alarm. It's be Delta 29 stairwell.
1: Sir.
0: 1219. Well, you said you're still on the perimeter?
1: Yes, correct.
0: 1219.
1: Okay, I'm not clear why, but when I talked to work orders, that they said they've received no emails, they've received no calls, and they haven't spoken with anyone regarding any damage to Bravo 71. So,

0: 12 months, yes. You said you're still on the perimeter?
1: Yeah, that's correct.
0: 12 months, yes.
1: Okay, I'm not clear why, but when I talked to work orders, that they said they've received no emails, they received no calls, and they haven't spoken with anyone regarding any damage to Bravo 71. So that's what Greg said to me, but that doesn't seem to be accurate.

0: Yes, I'm on the cell here with that.
1: Okay, copy that. Thank you.
0: It's going to be a white female with a blue scarf and glasses on, possibly an ABM employee, comes out, goes down the stairwell.
1: Okay.
0: 12-20. North Metro, crossover.
2: Charlie, you're up.
0: 12-21.

0: Medic 301. 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
1: I copy. 712 is where.
2: Roger. If you're not closed, I can walk over there.
1: Yeah, if you wouldn't mind, that way we can finish the AOA.
2: No problem, I'll walk.
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0: 222-8619, stand by.

0: 12 Seeker off.
1: Well, I'll be on shortly. I'll be here just a little while. I got some paperwork.
0: So, same thing.

0: 27, so it's Delta 29 that you're going to, and the other alarm is going to be Delta 16, so that'd be the maintenance vestibule, base of the rotunda.
1: This is going to come up on 29 now.
0: 1224.
2: Okay, when I get back, can you run a badge for me?

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2: Ops 20 or Ops 24, report Ops. 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
3: Okay. 27, see a black female wearing all dark blue clothing and a black roll bag. She comes in.
0: Yeah, thanks.

0: this is Ops 24. We're on taxiway Kilo, looking at some pavement.
1: Do you need a plate? Because that guy, with the gentleman here with a plate.
0: Roger, they need an escort?
1: Yes.
0: Roger that. We'll swing around.

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1: 2301.
0: Clear, we'll follow on a refusal. My name is 23 in service, we'll take the gas, sleep.
1: Simplify, okay.

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On channel 3 Charlie.

0: was on the scene. She's still here full terminal. We got investigating. We do have our own water.
1: Engine 01 on scene investigating 1234.
0: Okay, call Friday 31.
2: Alpha Medic 01.

0: 9301's on scene. I'll go ahead and establish the National Hall Command. Command established, 1234.
1: Hey there.
0: Terminal 1, you guys will come to that traffic circle. Go ahead and hang just short of the traffic circle if you can find a place to stage there so you don't stay committed. It's pretty busy around here. Do you want to find a copy? Staging right outside Terminal 1. You guys can stage right with your apparatus. I'll have Engine 301 see what we got going on first.

0: Command 301.
1: We're in the area where they reported it. Meters are picking up nothing. I do not have an odor of gas.
0: Okay.
1: We're going to investigate here for another minute or two.
0: Okay. Any chance you're with the reporting party?
1: I believe so.

0: Command permission 301. Alright, I'm with Ops in the reporting party. It's definitely not nitric gas, if anything, it's possibly food. We're going to continue to see if we can find the source. I'm very confident you can hold it with just us.
1: Okay, command copies. Airport fire from command. Command. I'm going to go ahead and terminate command. All the incident with engine 301. You can have the channel as well. Place other units in service.
2: Command is terminated. 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All other units can go in service.
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3: Okay, the plane is down, put the plane down at Bravo 20. We're going to continue the AO inspection. 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

0: 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Are you on scene last year, 12?
1: 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Currently working on it now.
0: Is that for the blue lot, actually the green lot?
1: That's a good copy for the green lot, 05 Alpha. Currently working on it now.
0: Copy, are you able to go back there? They just called back. Is it ready for the second tow in the blue lot, row 5 Charlie?
1: Okay, I'm correct.
0: Tow for 2.

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1: 10-4, I'm sending a call right now.
0: I copy, 40 direct.
1: 10-4, 10-4.

0: David 33, David 34, response lane 13, checkpoint for identification verification.
1: Thirty-three is en route as well.
0: 12:45.

0: in how they can service those.
1: 12.9.
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0: 41 a month. And can you generate a new call for service number for the SIM pound?
1: 41, break 12. I need you to break the mystery answer on other calls. We have a door alarm at Alpha 341, forced open.
0: That's helpful.
1: There's a chance now.

0: 41. Can you also run that tag for me? Impound out of Virginia, Tango Bravo uniform 6864.
1: Say that, Virginia. 37.

0: 41. It's a 2025 Kia mount, correction, showing it's inactive. Registration date is June 30th, 2026. No wants.
1: Tony, I know fire is clear. I'm going to go ahead and hold you clear.
2: Apologies, yeah, we're clear.
1: Got it. Sorry, Chancellor.

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1: Copy, K8-34. Respond to zone one for 2 on 10 vehicles.
2: I'm en route.
1: 32-8.
0: Okay. 21.
1: Go ahead.
2: Adrian has a minivan in zone one area that he can't find the keys for, he can't get the vehicle started, and it's a rental car. And the rental car company is coming to get it.

0: what's it called for?
1: You said it was a minivan. I'm going to get a minivan, a door, a zone one departures.
0: Yes, the two vehicles.
1: I'll ask TCO what he's got up there.
2: It's a Toyota Highlander and a Prius.
0: Vehicle.
1: Let me head back up there.
3: 34, I'm on scene.
0: 39.

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0: 34 the Prius is out of Virginia. 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
1: Can you say that again?

0: 34 for that. North Carolina, 192.658. I'm not getting anything coming back. It's no record.
1: It's still intact. I figured that.

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0: Cleaner stayed on scene. 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
1: Yes?
0: 2-2-4-2-0-1-0.

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1: Let me check again. They might have found the keys and got back over by the truck.
0: Point direct for that VIN. I'm not sure the match for North Carolina.
1: Okay.

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1: Okay.
2: Okay,
1: what? GTO again, let's take it.
0: I got me. Do you have C plus, sir?
1: I'm gonna give him a couple more minutes.
0: I got me. Okay, are you on Steven?
2: Sure.
0: 13.

0: 21, let me update you on my vehicle.
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0: Joe 1, it's a black Chrysler minivan out on the attack when you're ready.
1: Yes.
0: 9, Mary Sam Tom 082. That's from California. Let's come back to it. 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
0: 9 Mary Sam Tom 082. That's from California. Please come back to 1 o'clock.

0: need lockout assistance, or is the rental car coming?
1: 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It looks like it's an all-electric vehicle. He just couldn't get it to move. The rental car company told me to get it.

0: llave. 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
1: Nine Mary Sam Tom 082. That's Chrysler Benefit.
0: Copy, that's a correction. It's a Chevy, 2024 Chevy. Correction, it's a Chrysler. My apologies.
1: Alright, what car company is this? Is it Enterprise or Hirsch?
0: LLC.
1: No.
0: 12, we need your brake. We have another door alarm at gate Alpha 19. The ramp center corridor.
2: Alright, no brake
0: the gate corridor. Be advised, the missile units are not in service. They're on calls.
2: Alright, thank you.
1: The island has been cleared by K-9.
0: Search for 3. I copy, the Prius is still there.
1: Yeah, he's wondering where to put now.
0: Search for 3.

0: That's your phone. I can't do a run around without a bin.
1: 12 minutes of aircraft call.
0: Copy, thank you.
1: Hi, Captain.

0: Charlie 1, you're clear of the call. Charlie 21.
1: Yes.
0: Did you need a canine or you're clear of the call?
1: Canine's okay, everything's careful. On my vehicle.
2: Yeah, I'm going to be with another unset vehicle, so that would be a great Kia set of minor in the back by itself.
0: Set on one.
1: Yeah.
0: 30,
1: 12.
0: Yes?
1: Yeah, 31 and 34 is in South Carolina.

0: 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Say your response.
1: 3-3-4. 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

0: So to respond to the health of four vehicle gate. Call back. Check in front of the
1: Sorry.
0: First and 28.
2: I'm going to add the contact phantom into salvage unit.

0: I'm seeing that. Do you want me to close the call out?
1: I'm still adding some news. Can you just leave it open?
0: I copy.
2: 34, the owner of the Toyota Highlander returned. Have a Virginia OL when you're ready. Virginia, Bravo, 613-53147.
0: Touch my ass.

0: say I want to take work over until Swamp Fair.
1: Is Muhammad Hadari valid no off?
2: Okay, should have the reset now.
0: Yeah, thank you, the gate for sure. All right, sir.
3: I'm heading down there now. They're separated by a couple doors.
1: I promise.
3: I'm going to tell you how I'm going to do an FI on the gentleman.

0: Chris.
1: You can get courtesy of pulling the north end of Fletcher's for a Jeep Grand Wagoneer. It's going to be Louisiana State Police. We'll have a placard on the dash for about 2 hours.

County courtesy, over by doing 6 departures for Jeep Brand. Louisville State Police have won a placard, 2 hours, no ticket, no tow, 1335.

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1: This is a 40.
0: We need response at vehicle gate 141 in the ops parking lot. The park complaint from ops requesting to ticket about 7 vehicles that don't have a light blue hang tag.

0: 21. Respond to gate 07 for incident bag. It's going to be a black first flying out of chair near the Air Canada podium between 7 and 9.
1: Seated at 33.
0: Go ahead.
1: 05, unattended vehicle, Virginia registration, when you're ready. Tom Lincoln Boy 6021.
0: 36. Copy, can you respond to zone? Correction, door 5 arrival, stay inside the vehicle.

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0: 12. David 12.
1: Good.
0: 12, respond for a door alarm. It's going to be in the UAL cold store back cell near gate Delta 1.

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1: Yeah, direct, copy and route.
0: 6-4-1. 34.
2: 34.
0: Are you able to respond for door alarm and snare back, claim 12, IEB elevator 1495, force open?
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0: 34, 33,
3: I can get that elevator alarm.
0: Copy, 34, disregard.
1: I'm good, thank you.
0: 33, it's going to be force open, IEB ground level, it's going to be my back, claim 20.
3: Copy, within IAV, in route.
0: 342, for a communication on unit, standby for Bolo for a missing dementia person out of Stafford County. Communication on unit, standby look out for a missing person, Richard Ronald Spence. It's white male, date of birth is May 22nd, 1936. It was last seen on June 2nd, 2026, wearing a black shirt, black pants, slip-on shoes, has dementia. 5'7", weighs 161 pounds, brown eyes with white hair, a thick gray mustache, has not taken medication today, blood pressure and diabetes, if in contact, call the PSCC, communication's out, 32.2.

0: 33. It's going to be a male with a yellow vest, a gray t-shirt, black pants, moving a pet carrier to the other side of the door.
1: Direct. In route.
0: 33. Communication all units. Be prepared to copy a bullet for a missing dementia person out of Stafford County. All units, be on the lookout for missing dementia person, Richard Ronald Spence out of Stafford County, Whiskey Mail, date of birth, May 22nd, 1936. Last seen wearing a black shirt, black pants, slip-on shoes, 5'7", 961 pounds, brown eyes, white hair with a thick gray mustache. If you come across this subject, please contact the PNCC Communications Clearance Board.

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0: Copy. There was a bag at Zulu 7 that 21 is going to. Is that what you're referring to?
1: Yes.
0: Twenty-one, you're directed Zulu 7.
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0: Troy Williams direct, it's going to be Zulu 7 for the unsent bag.
1: I'm sorry, I'm on scene. For wallet with cash.
0: I copy, Troy Williams.

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1: Thursday.

0: Steve Avery.
1: Hey,
0: Avery. Avery, respond. Main toll plaza, eastbound toll road, just past the toll plaza. First Rand Motors. To be a black pickup truck disabled on the side of the road. It's east of the Greenway.
1: Are they come off the Greenway, or are they at the main toll plaza for the far road, do you know?
0: Right shoulder of the road, there's a person on the road just waiting to try to get people to stop.
1: Copy, I'll check down at the Greenway.
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0: Can you clear the wall at Philosophy Town?
1: Yeah, I'm going to take it down there and drop it off, but I need a supervisor.
0: I copy. Do 5? Studio 5. 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
2: Day before, bro.
0: Well, supervisor, file off the found, me 21, here's a wallet with $5 in it.
1: Well,
0: okay, 6.

0: 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Mulch next to the plant right by the walkway.
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0: Negative 33,
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0: I'll be assisting a patron with her vehicle into the hourly lot. She's upset, boss.
3: Copy 14-8.

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0: We have two door alarms, one at Hangar 7 and one in Terminal 1 by Kate Alpha 1.
2: I do have one side of the V-gate. Are you able to recap those alarms?
0: One by Bravo Gate.

0: 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Stand by. Good afternoon. This is DCA Traffic Control Tower with an Alert 1 emergency. Alert 1 emergency. We got Blue Streak 5085. He's a CRJ7. He's approximately 15 minutes out. He's going to land runway 1. The nature of the emergency is that they're requesting a hazmat crew to a gate. He's going to be parking at gate Echo 58. The issue is that there is a service animal on board that had diarrhea, and multiple people on board the aircraft are getting sick. I do not have souls or fuel. That is all the information I have now. Does anybody have any questions?
1: Thank you.
0: PSC, did you copy?
1: Yes.
0: Copy.
2: Yes, sir.
0: All right. Thank you,
2: Skidinet. Thank you.
3: Copy. It was the women's restroom next to Alpha 1. Alarm has been reset.
4: On the right shoulder is an orange Volvo sedan, and it's an older Hispanic female. She has 33 copy. Or you can disregard.

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3: 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Are they bringing the plane back to the gate?
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0: Did you need me?
1: For the air alert call, hazmat service animal with diarrhea, multiple people getting sick on the aircraft.
0: Okay, and fires in route?
1: That's correct.
0: Okay, what gate did they take up to?
1: They were on the gate, Echo 56.
0: Okay. Okay.
1: Good afternoon, 1415.
2: Do you have anything on radar?
1: Clear, 3717 Alpha.
3: 7317 Alpha.
1: Cart of some kind to the door.
2: Can you go ahead and reset? I'm checking the area.
1: 1415.
2: 2 Nora 4. All units are clear from the brush fire on Thomas.
1: 1415.
4: Hey, Battalion Chief, Ops 1. Hey, do you want this aircraft to go to the gate or to another area?
1: I should be having my units responding to the gate.
4: Roger, bring them to the gate.
3: Go to the
2: for this place, you have a side of life already.
1: Good.
2: 120-7700.
1: Copy, 4016.

0: 34, they just held the door open for too long. I believe it was got an explanation how to call the alarm off next time. 34, Air Secure, I'm back in service.
1: 1417.
2: This is Charlie Gates at this point. Should be there shortly.

0: Greenwood.
1: Respond for a door alarm behind the southwest ticket area, Terminal 1, stairwell door.
0: Copy. I think individual is trying to call it.
1: Copy, 1418.

0: 20 units, we are in critical.
1: Paul?
0: That's correct, you can disregard.
1: I'm copying, hold me back inside.

0: 301. I'll be on scene. I'll establish the Echo 58 command. Command post will be in front of the Echo 58. We're still waiting aircraft.
1: Command post at Echo 58. This is Ops 1. We're gonna go to the runway and meet the arrival.
2: I'm on airway sack.
0: North 12 is in route.
2: Somebody goes on their plane, and nobody should be coming off, but that's a fire issue.
0: Copy, North 4. North 26.
2: North 12, I'm on scene with Booker.

0: Is there any currency on a black Mercedes SUV at MTC?
1: Yes.
0: Good.

0: Is there any currency on a black Mercedes SUV at MTC?
1: Yes.
0: Good.
1: 4G21.
0: Good.
2: To the building or just the concrete barrier?
0: It's very minor damage to the building. He came in a little bit crooked, so more just scratches.
3: Yep.
0: Scratch.
1: It's going to be, it's aircraft is navigating Echo 58.
0: Roger, I'm walking.
1: See what you can to recon what we got for a possible patient count. Let me know as soon as possible.

0: response one from command. If you're in that unit, if you could back away in case I need to get apparatus there, please.
1: Roger that. Will do. Ops one.
0: Copy. What are you doing to you?
2: Yeah, 4-5-0-3-11-11.
3: You want the 4-5-0-3-11 on scene, 4-3-24.
0: Alright, let's
3: go.
0: Preliminary, no one. It should be the dog. We are going to send everybody up to the boarding area and evaluate a second time. Engine 301, can you repeat? You had a lot of back feed on your transmission.
4: Right, for the pilot, it is just the dog that is sick. However, we're sending everybody up to the boarding area to check on them there.
0: Okay, do you need any assistance from the foam units?
4: Negative.
0: Command to foam 310, foam 311, you can go in service.
5: Ops 1.
1: Ops 1, go ahead, wait with us.
5: 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Medics will be at the gate to check check everyone. The captain said it's just a sick dog. However, medics will be at the gate to evaluate passengers coming off.

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1: 860.
0: In service 3, David 40, cruiser 3320, negative cage, negative MDT. Rank, I'll be at police HQ for a few minutes.
1: Copy, 1426.

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1: Unified Command established, 1427.
0: Just the people on this incident, go ahead and have them go to Twitter.
1: Copy, moving

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2: Virginia, come for number when you're ready.
1: Go ahead.
2: Charlie 58058238.
0: So as of right now, zero patients. We still got a few in the jet bridge to loiter by. It seems like a non-event. Negative. The airplane's going to be American's issue.
3: Okay.
0: I made that at 301. You can go on service return.
3: Yeah.

0: South, South 1.
1: Come on, go ahead.
0: Hey, this officially terminated. Passengers are all getting off, and cleaners will clean the aircraft.
1: That's 49-20. Thank you guys for all your help today. Appreciate it.

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0: copy. Right, North 22, face of the South Station by the Dunkin' Donuts. That's possibly a deep Bravo Gate station. I'll go ahead and terminate command. Units will mark up when they're ready.
1: Confirm that they're at the UG substation and not Arrivals level. Copy, I'll check the gates.
0: 1434.

0: 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I'll be at the South Metro. No Metro detail.
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0: 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If 6322 is still on the air, you can start him back towards Reagan.
1: Starting 1-1 to take off.
0: 9-2-3-0-1 from Battalion 301. Anticipate a...
2: Major from the medic, can you switch me on driver?
3: 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Frank, what was that last part?
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3: I'm being wrapped.
0: 1441.
2: Can you give me a driver?
4: Response to the Dallas Jet Center for a door alarm. It's being forced open. It's at the E-ramp.
0: Fire request. 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
2: Copy. I was just talking to the chief fire, and he just gave me that update. I'll go back to Gate Golf.
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2: 1415.
1: Did that unit get it back on the 28 call? 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

0: Chad.
1: Okay.
0: Okay, there's a gentleman that's standing at the guard booth. He's on the public side. He may have come from the secured side because I see a broken down vehicle on the side of the road. Most likely he walked out of the gate. His car is on the secured side. But when you get there, confirm that that's accurate.
1: Correct.
2: Copy 4251.

0: Is there a reason I'm escorting him to gay outfit and at gay golf?
1: Gay golf is not functional.
2: On gate Alpha 32, we're just orderly to flight inbound, 4 minutes out.
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2: Copy 4252.
0: Hello.
1: 4252.
2: Okay. 4252.
0: 47,
2: copy, 4252.
1: Can you see that welfare check calls in my cat, please?
2: Can I copy 4252?

0: 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What seat was this guy at?
1: Echo.
2: Hey.
1: 1454.
3: 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Have a good afternoon.
4: 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Correction, 1454.

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2: 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I'm coming from West Entrance, NBSC Max.
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0: 31. Where's that general duress alarm at? Is it at one of the airline booths or a store?
1: Next to the women's restroom by gate Charlie 23.
0: Copy.
1: 31, be advised, there's no playback in the area.
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1: There is a vehicle northbound exit to Greenway, which is Escalade. The color between tags, Tom, Nora, 8525. It could be a person just walking through the gas.
0: Copy, 4268.
1: You can hold units clear.
0: Copy, all units clear, 4268. Copy, 4268.
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3: Require any additional equipment?
1: Negative. Hang on outside for a minute. It should be a refusal.
3: Okay.
1: If that's the case, no need to even come upstairs.
3: Copy.
1: 303 Tower 302.
4: Tower 302.
1: You good?
4: You can take it. We're still on Route 50.
1: Go to the turbine.
5: 9 hours.

0: Okay, the gentleman that you need to fight has blue pants on, a blue shirt, and a baseball cap or glasses, and a baseball cap. And he's driving that silver Toyota RAV4 or something like that. That's who's getting a violation.
1: Hey, Rush.
0: Okay, so let me know what his badge number is when you have it.
1: Roger, he's not here. I'll have to investigate a little bit.
0: That, you know, when you pulled up, he left.
1: One with the silver car is the one with the badge I just gave you.
0: Okay, maybe I'm seeing something, but hold on a minute.
2: Charlie.
3: Go ahead,
2: 34. 34 Charlie.
3: 34 Charlie.
2: I'm at 110 South Metro. I got a Virginia OL for you whenever you're ready.
3: Copy, go ahead as well.
2: Virginia OL, Tango 6-1-4-2-6-2. Last name Kitchens, Bravo Mill.
3: Copy, 50-1.
0: The camera, but it's just the shadowing. Okay, if that is the right person, that's James Velocity. He works for an admin ATC. Okay, so he's a power person.
1: Confirm he is wearing blue shirt, blue pants.
0: Yes, that's accurate. Okay, stand by.
3: All right, very good. I'm going to come from terminal 5 then.
4: Sounds good.
0: James Kowalski.
3: Correct.
2: Everyone, who's that?

0: Five returns are ready.
1: It will be a transport. All we'll need is your stretcher. Last name Romeo India Lima Echo Yankee. First name Charlie Hotel Apple Papa Papa Echo Lima Lima Echo. Middle name Romeo Alpha Mike India November. Date of birth 1989 August 31. Problem now.
2: Copy, CO4.
1: See.
3: I was going to say again.
0: 3. I see here in the updated notes, it's now saying main terminal header side.
3: This don't allow the person. I just have a communications training officer on the line with the female. She's giving out two contradictory locations. We're trying to work it out.
0: Copy, 1504.
1: 24, have you been notified?
4: Medic 303, just go to the station side, we're already in the terminal.
0: Copy, we'll head in from this side.
2: Stand by.
4: Platforms or train stations. Do you know any info here?
5: I don't have any information on that, but we just got an emergency call in one of our trains. We got our recovery technician to check, and then they told our recovery tech that they need a wheelchair. So our recovery tech gave them a wheelchair. That's all we have. We don't know anything else if there is any emergency anywhere.
4: Okay, where was that location?
5: And that was my hotel door number 2 and 3.
4: You have main terminal.
5: On the family, it happens at main terminal. My hotel door number 2 and 3, or 2 and 4.
4: Okay, thank you. I'll advise further if I need any more info.
5: Alright, thank you.
0: Over at the main terminal, they're on 3 India saying they requested a wheelchair for someone who is now approaching the main terminal.
4: That's where we are right now. We don't see anything.

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0: Alright, we believe we found the calling party, and they're saying they're at the main terminal. Train station. Can you
4: confirm? Oh, yes, I'll follow through. We'll give a call back to the LP. What's your name?
3: Fishing 08.

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0: Okay, well, I'm just leaving the CE station. There's no slip and fall here.
1: I stand by. 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

0: 303, start heading to the main terminal train station.
1: Copy, we're on it. David, 34 Charlie, down that distance. Okay.
2: We're still on the line. The patients were moving from the platform level and gate level, got on the train, came to the main terminal, then got onto an elevator. We're trying to locate exactly where they are now, but they're giving contradictory information. Just said that they are headed towards the ground level, the main terminal.
1: Medic 303 copies. We're just going to head towards the main terminal, see if we can figure it out.
2: We'll fly, okay.
0: Engine 303, airport fire. Tell the patient or the caller to stop moving and describe where they are.
2: Sir.

0: mentioned.
1: Engine 33 from the front engine. You want me to go with your right hand to the terminal?
2: Go with them. We're going to go, but it's going to be a minute.

0: for the unconscious person. They said that they're near the Dunkin' Donuts on the Bag Claim entrance. Bag Claim entrance, Dunkin' Donuts.
1: Medic 303, copy. Engine 303, copy.

Units responding at 303, say. Engine 303. PSA, employee entrance. Employee entrance at the checkpoint.

0: Response is this fire at a TSA employee checkpoint for unconscious individual.
1: 21 is
0: good, close
1: your head, I'm
0: sorry. 22, I got it. 22, copy,
1: 21
0: is good, copy, thank you. 2 David 12, are you direct to the location?
1: I'm direct.
0: 5014.

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1: Transport to Oakville.
0: Be in the main terminal by KCM and the employee checkpoint. It's an older lady in a wheelchair.
2: Copy, is she secure side?
0: Baggage claim side, public side, right by the KCM entrance and employee checkpoint.
2: Okay,
0: copy that. I'll be there in 2 seconds.
1: Thank you.

0: And I'm South Studio. Yeah, medics are here. BD's here. She's going to get looked at, but I don't think she's going to go anywhere.
1: Copy, Jeff.
0: Sounds like the fault that happened at the station. Sounds like she fainted. It wasn't like a trip.
1: Okay, so she fell at the C train station, but made it all the way to the main terminal?
0: Yeah, she's got some folks with her that were helping her. I don't know if she already had the wheelchair or she got it along the way. But yeah, sounds like she fainted. It was a medical thing. It was not a trip.
1: Okay, copy that. Thanks. Medic 303, Battalion 302. Go ahead, Chief. Had any luck locating the patient?
2: We're with the patient now. Main terminal at the employee checkpoint.

on the gate Alpha 15 for unattended bag. It's going to be a black carry-on in the boarding area. Station 23.

0: 3 back 7.
1: Good.
0: What arrivals are in here?
1: 6.
0: Dutch living unit up.
1: I'm sorry, Phil, it's 4.
0: Got 4. Fuck off, I'll chat. Copy, good afternoon, 1524.
1: But not due to injury, just due to blood pressure.

Copy, 1825.

0: Adam 16.
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0: Yeah, can you go ahead and reset gate 127? It's working properly in the security center.
1: Copy, gate 127.
2: You can clear me from my lab, so I'll be heading to that Alpha 15 at 10
1: o'clock. 24 copies, since 27.
0: I was saying I'll be clear. They're also giving them a call. The gate's working fine.
1: Copies, since 27.

0: 34. Departures to escort SD Plus for a lockout at the police pistol range. They want to meet at door 1 departures.
1: 34, door 1 arrival, there's zone 1 departures.
0: Door 1 departures.
1: Copy,
0: 15:30.

0: Tower with a medical emergency only. Medical emergency. Air shuttle 4023, parking at Zulu 5, will arrive in 12 to 15 minutes. They have a female. They do not know the age. She is unresponsive. They are currently doing chest compressions. The aircraft personnel are doing the compressions. They don't know of any medical staff on board. Acknowledge when called. Airport ops.
1: Airport ops copies.
0: PSCC.
2: PSCC copies. Can you repeat the first part of what you said?
0: Yeah. 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Air shuttle 4023. Parking at gate Zulu 5.
2: Thank you. PSCC copies.
0: Thank you. 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
2: Bravo Tower copies.
0: Thank you. And airport manager. Thank you.
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5: 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I'm going to have them board four vehicles courtesy here in a few minutes.
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1: CPR, not passengers.
2: I'm ready to CPR.
1: Copy, but it's medics doing the compression, not passengers, correct?
2: Stand by, getting more information.
3: Yeah, they, medics are just pulling up right now. So it's probably going to be passengers, but medics are pulling up on scene.
2: Responding units to Zulu 5, it's going to be flight crew that's doing compressions.

0: 425 is responding.
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1: 1537.
2: Airport Martin, phone 340. Just verifying, we're still en route to K25 for the cardiac arrest.
0: Phone 340 for tower 302, you can go ready.
2: Copy. 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
1: 1538.
0: Airport Martin, battalion 302.
1: Battalion 302.
0: What airline is this?
3: Adams at 206 call.
4: Copy 1538.
3: You know, is it on board for aircraft?
4: That's correct.
3: In which case, Zulu 5 doesn't have an aircraft.
0: The conversion
4: goal. Copy, K98, they're going to be on board the aircraft. The passenger seat 15 Charlie on the flight.
3: Which gate?
4: Zulu 5, that's the only gate we have.
3: Zulu 5 does not have an aircraft at it.
4: I copy.
3: It's going to be Zulu 10.

0: 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We're arriving. We'll bring your stretcher up. We already got it. And we're off from medic 415. Are we still needed?
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0: Medic 415, respond to gate 130. Airport fire, get him a police escort. 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

0: Benoit from Medic 415. 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
1: If they switch, though, we'll contact their passing advice.
0: Judge, we'll be waiting for directions.
2: Garage 2, level 4, row 3, for a duress alarm. Nothing evident, I'll play back.
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2: 1543.
4: The 9-16 has just checked out the terminal. 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
2: Be advised, I attached myself to the in-flight compression call, which I'm going to be clear of at this time, making my way back to the vehicle.
3: Sir, to be advised, the individual is no longer at the gas station. He's at arrivals now. It's going to be a gray Toyota Camry, 2026-2020.
4: County, there was no CPR in progress. 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Power on the inserts.
3: Okay, copy. 53

0: going to be arrivals or 30s of Toyota Camry, gray, 2025, 2026 possible model. The plate number is going to be Tango Bravo Echo. 37.
1: I'm good. I'm on my way there. Door 6 currently.
0: Copy, 27.
1: Well, back in. I'm at door 1.
0: 22, copy, 47.
1: 21, 7.
0: Copy, 47.
1: 22, I didn't catch the nature of the call.
2: Medic 302 will be able to handle this call. Tower 302 is going to go in service moment zero.
3: 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Medic 415.
0: Howdy, Medic 5.
4: Adam 859, end service, 3 David 41, Cruiser 3319, negative cage. Good afternoon.
0: Good afternoon, 348.

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1: Okay.
0: 5049.
2: Twenty-two,
0: go ahead.
2: I don't see that vehicle at door 3.
0: Be advised, Sammy is a sidewalk fire arrival door 3 in the middle of deck.

0: Responding in to the dispute of customer service issue, RP is at door for arrivals.
1: Hey, I just walked past door for arrivals. I didn't see anybody. I'll go back there now.
0: Copy 1550.
1: Repeat out.
0: 30 copy 1551.
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0: Okay, stand by. Okay, it's gonna be flight crew that set off the alarm.

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0: 9-8, it was flight crew that set off the alarm.
1: Set it.
0: Copy, Fusion 3. Go ahead.
1: The passenger in the Uber is going to be a site access employee. I have a site access with her.
0: Go ahead.
1: 2241447, stating that the Uber driver was threatening to punch him. I'm going to give him a victim's rights card and a home service.
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0: Myself and Connell will be at service, K95 IED. Good afternoon.
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4: 382. As we're evaluated by EMS, we continuing on with the trip.

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1: 500, 300.

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1: 31, go ahead.
0: Eastbound toll road. 9 Alpha ramp. Right shoulder. Virginia tag. Tango Mike Charlie 4623. To white Mercedes C300. Occupied one time.
1: Copy, 6 and 22.

0: eastbound toll road, 9 Alpha ramp, right shoulder, Virginia Tag, Tango Mike, Charlie 4623, to white Mercedes C300, occupied one time.
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0: 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Hold me on East West Overpass 3800.
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0: 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Alpha 673,
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2: 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Okay, they're done. 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
1: Spawn for a duress alarm at the companion chair rest. Billy Bowles.
3: Copy, I'm gonna
1: 1639. Thank you.
2: 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Say goodbye.
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2: I do.
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1: 1643.

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1: I think clear left.
0: Copy, Juicy 44.
1: Arms over to...
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1: J93, I'm in the area. Medic 2, I believe, from Medic 3, your location.
3: We just walked in by the elevator at Alpha 22.
1: We're direct. 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We're in the area looking for the patient. We still haven't found anything in the boarding area.
3: Copy. The only updated information I have is that they are with Huntley and that the RP is standing with them. They look like an employee.

Medic 303 from Medic 302. We're located in the mobile lounge dock in the Seattle area.

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2: Medic 302 is on scene with the other patient. You can clear them from their call, put them on that one, show me ready.
1: Air 45, okay, just to confirm, Medic 302 is with the sick subject at Alpha 32.
2: That is correct.
1: 6149. 34. Come to the mobile lounge, departures level for a door alarm being held open.
3: 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Sick person. 45015 Bravo Road. IAD. 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

0: 3889, it's 3889, this stuff is coming to you.
1: 3889, right where? Charlie. I have one detained over here, South Metro. 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

0: 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We, the alarm just came in at Bravo 41. 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
1: Okay, I see them on the line. 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They're on the line right now.
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0: Can you have Shelly respond to the elevators at the garage 1? None of them are working right now.
1: Yeah. 34 Bravo, is there any elevator numbers?
0: Twelve forty, 1241, 1244, and 1243.
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0: Okay, bye.
1: Copy, 1713.
0: Well, she told me what to look for. Can I ask her about it?
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1: Everyone, let me out by the impound lot behind the shops. 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
0: Eighty-three. Respond westbound Dulles Toll Road, exit 9 for a stranded motorist. This is third-party information. This vehicle is into the tree line. It's just before exit 9 for the main toll plaza. It's on the far right shoulder. It's a white pickup truck.
1: I copy, they didn't say Alpha or Bravo.
0: That's negative.
1: Copy.
0: 1731.

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0: Respond northbound 20 Innovative Avenue with an accident, unknown injuries. Vehicle 1 Chevy, a black Toyota 4Runner. Vehicle 2 is a green Rivian in a leftmost lane on the border of the shoulder. No airbags were deployed.
1: Copy that.
0: 1733.
2: Did you say it was northbound or southbound?
3: 41, it was northbound. 1733. 22. 22. I'm in a follow-up investigation,
2: please.
3: 1733.

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2: Possibly, because a passenger for a possible dip. 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He's very argumentative, wearing black and gold trim coat, black pants, and he's bald. Copy, 1737.
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0: Two-part last name. First part, Gulf, Oscar, Delta, India, November, Echo, Zulu. Second part, Sierra, Alpha, Lima, Mike, Echo, Romeo, Oscar, November. First name, Echo, Zulu, Echo, Quebec, Uniform, India, Echo, Lima, middle name, Mike, Alpha, Romeo, India, Oscar, date of birth, 1986, October 4, Whiskey Mountain.
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2: 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Go on the way 8, go on the third vehicle, please. Yeah.
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0: Copy 34.

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Loss of sound. I turned in the property as well. Hope the patron picking up their stuff out there. I would

0: 34. 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
1: Copy.
0: 1589.
1: 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I can assist 30. 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
1: I think Mr. Miller's heading over there. I don't know what the option number is.
0: Roger.
2: This is Alpha 32. I'm going to the medical at Alpha 5. I just heard another one at Turbo 2. I'm just not sure where.
0: Yeah, I'm in there now. I'll go ahead and follow 531.
1: Copy, copy. Thank you, guys.

0: 30, I'm on scene. Sorry, P just drove past me. He's gonna fart. And keep me updated on the thing locations.
1: Copy, 1808.
0: 40 to 30, what's your location? I'm going to be row 22-23 of the parking lot across from Signature. Copy. Copy, and well.
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3: 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Yeah, 33. Is the trash inside or outside the door?
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0: The phone's been located on top of a car. The car belongs to the RP's brother, and the RP was able to enter the password of the phone, verifying it is.
1: Copy, 10-5.

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1: 1-4, largely past the current. Last night, a woman came in and stole an item over $630. 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

0: 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They're alert and conscious.
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0: 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Medic 91 Alpha.
1: Over my shoulder, sir.
2: Well, they just told me that they got canceled.
1: That's correct. Medic, please, okay?
0: Send ambulance 436 to arrivals door 2 for the seizure patient. We're diverting to the unconscious on the airfield.
1: Airflow fire, okay. Ambulance 436 from airflow fire.
0: Tower 302 is clear, 222. Medic 303, we're direct.
1: Closing 222.
2: Well, you can close the gate.
1: Closing gate off. Go ahead.
2: Delta 30, you said?
1: That's correct, Delta 30. You can come. Okay, ambulance 436, are you there right from going to door 2 arrivals?
0: Engine 303 from tower 302.
3: Good.
0: Medic 302, come to you now. 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
3: Yeah, I'm okay. I don't care what transport unit is, I just need one.
0: Copy, Medic 302. 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
0: That's 303.
1: Open the 130.

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1: Okay, engine 436 responding. Okay, same person.

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1: Well, 376.
0: Tower 3, refuse with the patient alert and conscious. We'll be evaluating in the check bridge.
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1: Engine 436.
0: What's the disposition of our call? We have no updates on our end.
1: Engine 436, it'll be an automatic fire alarm at the southeast baggage basement. Tenth will be the ramp down to the bottom. Turn left. Go to the south wall. We also have found 320 Binger slash 2 to call as well.
2: Twenty-six,
1: respond for unattended bag. Set the grill district by gate Bravo 15.
2: Plenty coming to the set point right now, other verbal units, that's right back.
1: Copy.
2: Airport 5 from Tower 302.
1: Sound good, sir.
2: Is engine 436 taking in that fire alarm alone?
1: Phone 320 is also out.
2: Copy. Have you guys already got him to the escort?
1: We'll have PD. Have them meet at 1:30.
2: Copy. Thank you. 436, catch that.
0: We did. Thank you. That's 222 from 320.

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1: Sir. Nora 33 and K93, you can disregard. I'll know what time.
0: Copy, thanks.
1: Wait, 217.

0: 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Wilson 30.
1: From the vehicle gate 130, test this fire for an escort of engine 436. Be advised, they're going to the southeast back basement.
0: Southeast.
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1: Engine 436 at gate 130, be advised, your transmission is coming in very low.
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1: 10-4-5, okay, PD in the room.

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0: 41, both vehicles were cleared from the scene. Loudon has cleared the scene as well. You can clear all units.
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1: Sir, right, thank you.
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0: Bradley, set that one as well.
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0: 42.
1: Respond eastbound toll road, mile marker 9.4 for a baby deer lying down in the right lane.
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0: North 12 and North 30, they'll go to Gate Alpha. They'll escort a hearse and some other vehicles to Gate 25 for a fallen soldier. Then they'll wait and escort the vehicle and other cars back out of the off the gateway.
2: 12, I'm at Gate Alpha.
0: Okay.
2: Hey, you'll be approaching Gate Alpha shortly.
0: This has been authorized by us.

0: figures the toll road units, be on the lookout for two white sedans driving recklessly, speeding in excess of 90 miles an hour, cutting each other off, one vehicle at Diplomatic Place. 1914.
1: 41 to go, direction of travel.
0: Eastbound on the toll road.
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0: Exit 16.
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0: 20. Respond to bag claim 11 for a small bag on the sink of the women's restroom by bag claim 11.
1: Sorry, what I got, I'm not lying.
0: Copy, 21, 20, disregard. 20, copy, thank you.

0: This is Off 52. That medical E-47 will be non-transferable.
1: Is it too well, copy? Thank you, sir. And I'm looking for the video at this time.

communications to all units. Stand by for a follow out of Loudoun County for a missing juvenile. Name's going to be Hassim Muhammad Yusuf, Baker male, 6'2", 225 pounds. Brown eyes, brown hair. Date of birth 10/14.

0: Communications to all units. Stand by for a follow out of Loudoun County for a missing juvenile. Name's going to be Hassim Mohammed Yusuf, Baker male, 6 foot 2, 125 pounds. Brown eyes, brown hair. Date of birth 10/14/2008. Last seen wearing gray shirt, black pants, black and white Converse shoes, green backpack. In the area of Ashburn. If you come in contact with this individual, contact the PSCC, 1924.
1: Well, I'm here, but I don't see any back.
0: So I'm copy, 1924. It's going to be in the woman's restroom near Backland Walden.
1: Hey, copy. I just checked with one of the cleaning ladies in there. She said she also hasn't seen anything back.
0: Copy, 1925.

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1: 41, go ahead.
0: I'm on the overpass of Fairfax County Parkway over 267. Right shoulder, facing south. New York tag, Lima Whiskey Whiskey 8085. Black BMW X5, occupied unknown, I was by.
1: Partner, wanted to clarify, how many occupants?
0: Unknown at the moment, I was by.
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1: 41, I'm okay.
0: 933.
1: Yeah, I'm negative response on that bag.
0: Yeah, I'm calling on your 33. Everyone, go ahead.
1: Can I give you a New York State driver's license when you're ready?
0: Go ahead.
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0: Return showing back to 2019 BMW expiration 07-2027, no wants. New York OL returning back to Tion Monte Garraway, suspended license, no wants.
1: Do you have the reasoning for the suspension and how he was notified?
0: 41, standby. 41, I'm going to run transcript.
1: Okay, thank you.
0: 1937.

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0: Respond to the duty free at the A and B concourse walkway for a possible welfare. Me a Baker male. Appears unhoused, has a backpack and carrying a red Target bag. And he's walking towards the duty free.
2: Oh,
0: copy, 1940.

0: con sangre de vuestro, ¿no?
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2: Where are you, Ocean King?
3: 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Just waiting on your turn.
2: Okay, it's 43.
0: Hey, what are you talking about?
2: 31 Alpha Coffee.
0: What is this thing with the number by 737?
2: Coffee, reset. I'm unable to reach it. It's saying it's still held open.

0: 26, were you asking to reach that call reader 947, 948?
1: 26, the call reader is only 947.
0: Copy, that should be reset. We also have one for the jetway door on held open. It looks like they're boarding.
2: Copy.

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1: Yankee between Yankee 4 and Bravo is closed. Directly at ground.
0: Very good. Thank you. Appreciate it.

0: 26 on by Delta 38. 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
1: Fairfield is convicted on 04-2024 for speeding in zone and operating without a license. The way he was notified, it says pending submission to court.
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1: That's correct.
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0: 26.
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1: Oh, okay, we're finishing our check at the terminal.
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2: Brown hair, brown eyes. State of birth is October 14th, 2008. Last seen wearing a gray shirt, black pants, black and white Converse shoes, green backpack. Southern left seat area of Ashburn, Virginia. Contact the PSEC. Communication down. 1957.
0: Send it to the other Prius, gray and colored with Pennsylvania tags.
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1: 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Navy 10 of 3 dark brown roller bags. 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
0: Twenty
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